0: And New Berlin West. Man goes in motion left to right. They'll give it to the motion man trying to cut through. Bit of a hole. Gets snapped down by Tygan Schmidt. Rolled down after a gain of about three. A little quick hitter around right end. It'll be a second down at about seven.
1: Got the first play under their belt. Now they got that pass, and now it's time to get into gear here.
0: A sideways huddle, so all 11 players facing toward the sideline to get their call.
1: That's the first time I think I've seen that.
0: Right. Whatever works. Receiver to the right, slot left side, one man in the backfield behind Zilka. Near the right hash mark on second and a long six. They'll give the handoff up the middle, nothing doing. Beaver snuffing that one in. Weber with the first player to the ball. Schmidt was there as well. It'll be at no gain. It's third and six.
1: Yeah, the middle of that defensive line is already showing that how dominant they're being predicted to be, and they definitely showed it there that play.
0: Seep was in there as well. Good job by Carter. So third and 6 yards to go from their own 24. Just over a minute in, no score. Beavers and New Berlin West. That work from the middle of the field, bring a receiver out to the left. Two receivers to the left, a slot to the right side. One man in the backfield behind Zilka, surveying the Beaver defense. Lines are set. Takes a snap, fakes the handoff, wants to roll. Heavy pressure, Seep is bringing the heat. Another man bringing the heat, throws it up for grabs. It's getting complete. Flag down on the offensive backfield as well. I think they held Carter coming in.
1: Yeah, definitely
0: that's
1: hold.
0: The case. They will signal nothing in particular yet. Holding New Berlin West. Beavers will decline, brings up a fourth and six, a three and out. The Beavers will force New Berlin West to kick, Dave.
1: Nice opening drive there for the defense. They
0: holding their three yards, negative one.
1: Yeah. The Beavers have elected to decline the penalty. And if there wouldn't have been a hold there, I think he would have had a sack.
0: Yeah. Yeah, both Schmidt and Seep were back in the backfield. The receiver for the Beavers will stand at about his 41. They'll kick it from just outside their 10. Good snap. Here comes some heat. Almost blocked it. They might have gotten just a piece of it. It'll flip out to about the 40 and roll dead in New Berlin West territory at the 43. That was Wishman who was back deep, but I think Wolf might have gotten a piece of it coming off the right edge. He was unblocked.
1: Yeah, he was unblocked. You're right. Yeah, Wolf got right to there and got a little piece of it. Excellent work by the special teams.
0: 10:15 to go in the first. Nothing. Beavers with their first chance at the pigskin. They'll work from the right hash mark from the New Berlin West 44-yard line. Sophomore quarterback Sawyer Middlestat will step to a center. Lucius Wells, along with Ian McClure, the wingbacks, they'll go straight T here with McGowan, the fullback, behind Middlestat. Working for the right hash mark. It'll be McGowan up the middle, bounces across the 40, dragging a couple of defenders inside the 40. To about the 37 and a half. Give him seven on first down, Dave. That's big. Second and three.
1: I like McGowan. I'm telling you, that's going to be my... I always pick a player that's going to be my adopted player, and I think that's the guy this year.
0: Yeah, Cormack, a sophomore at 5'10", 175 pounds. Big shoes to fill, obviously. Second and about four after a gain of six. Now goes straight T behind Middlestat. Sawyer dips to a center, takes turns, give it to McClure, gets bumped down hard. Nice defensive effort by the right defensive tackle by New Berlin West. Got penetration through the Beaver left side and got smoked down hard. That was Ryan McFarland, 6'4", 245, meeting McClure in the hole. It's going to be third and about six from the 40-yard line.
1: Kind of get the sense we're just kind of feeling out what we got going on here with a fullback, and then with a back getting the ball here, we'll see if they come up with
0: the third and six just inside the New Berlin West 40-yard line. Backs in the straight T. They'll go to McGowan running right, gets inside the 35 to about the 34. It'll be close to the line to get, and they will not signal anything yet. It'll be fourth and
1: boy.
0: Nope, first down, Beaver.
1: Yeah, I'd say that's close.
0: I'm surprised they didn't measure. Maybe the chain gang's not stretched out yet. You know,
1: yeah,
0: first
1: maybe
0: game.
1: Not.
0: Yeah. 8:53 in the first, nothing. Beavers are the first down of the night. They'll have it at the right hash mark at the New Berlin West 34. Kind of a half a wing tee. Wells left, McClure to the right. McGowan will get the call at the middle. Bounces through one. No, they'll give it to Sawyer, actually. He'll keep it. Nice fake, and Middlestad gets stuck in the backfield.

0: Bad decision there by the QB. Lost it outside the 35 to about the 36. It'll be second and about 12. Bad read there.
1: Yeah, that was not a very good read there. Not sure what are you seeing there. Obviously, we're not down the field, but definitely not the correct read there.
0: Again, Beavers home with DeForest next week. Start the Mississippi Valley schedule 2 weeks at La Crosse Central. So second and 12, Beavers just outside the 35 of New Berlin West. Straight wing T now. McGowan in the backfield. He'll give the handoff to Cormack up the middle. Charges his knees, pushing the pile down to near the 20-yard line. Big time run there by McGowan. And they'll move the sticks. First and 10, Beavers.
1: You know, watching Cormack over the years in youth football, I knew he was going to be something special if he was stuck with it here at the high school level. And so far, so good here in the early going. He's got a lot of speed.
0: 5'10", 175, and lots of strength in the lower body. First and 10 Beavers at the 21 of New Berlin West. Scoreless in the first quarter. Backs in the wing tee. Sawyer under center. He'll give it to McGowan. Running left. Has a hole. Steps through it. They grab him around the waist, but he'll fall forward. Just inside the 17.
2: Ball carried by number nine.
0: Gain of about five at second and five.
1: Nice hole there by the line. Definitely want to give them kudos as many times as I can. It's definitely looking well. But kind of a little bit of a question mark in my own personal mind, even with where the O-line is going to be this year.
0: Lost some talent, but there's some guys there that can move some piles. Second and five, just outside the New Berlin West 16. Beavers on the move. Took over in New Berlin West territory. McClure in motion. They'll give it to McGowan. Beavers had two running backs in motion, and the officials did not blow the play dead. I think Calvin Zenz wants it to be blown dead because they only got a couple. It'll be third and three. Ian went in motion right to left, and Wells couldn't hold his water, and he kind of fell forward, but we're playing on.
1: A little miscommunication there. We'll call out Russ, week one Russ, Tom.
0: Big play here. They're getting rowdy on the New Berlin West sideline. Third and about four from the 15-yard line. They'll run it left side. Sawyer looking for a hole. He'll cut back, push the pile close to the line to get. I think he'll be just a bit shy. Fourth and less than one. Obviously, go time here for the Beavers.
1: Yeah, definitely no doubt about that. Just a little bit short, about a yard short, getting that first down. But we're definitely in the area to go for it for sure.
0: So the first plead from your play-by-play announcer for the goose and goal is going to come in the first quarter. We're halfway through it. No score. Beavers on the move. Fourth and one. They'll go full house backfield. Sawyer under center. He'll give it to McGowan up the middle. First down barely. Push back at about the 10, just right at the 10. That's enough for a first. Needed about the 11. And McGowan just pushes the pile, Dave, again. First and goal Bees.
1: Yeah, he squeezed through that hole and got stood up just at the right time where he at least got the first down.
0: 5.5, first quarter, nothing. You just have it first and goal. Nose of the football right at the 10-yard line. Well, tight formation, double tight ends, left and right. They'll spread out the wing tee behind Middlestat. Near the left hash mark. McClure in motion. They'll give it to Ian around the edge. Has the corner with a stiff arm. Gets dragged down almost with a horse collar, but he'll physical his way down to about the 5. Make this second down and goal.
1: Physical is definitely right. Ian McClure has definitely stepped up in the... Got a little bit taller, I think, even from last year.
0: Yeah. Good spring on the baseball diamond. All conference again.
1: Just a great athlete all around.
0: Second down and goal. Beavers have it at New Berlin West 5-yard line. Hash mark on the left side. Straight T formation behind Middlestat. Sawyer takes, turns. McGowan the carry. Running left, cutting back right. He'll dive forward to about the 2, maybe the 3. It'll be third and goal. That's the last thing for a fullback is trying to anticipate where the hole is and where the hole actually is. And that's what McGowan is learning here.
1: Yeah, definitely learning as he goes and doing a great job so far.
0: Next snap right around the 4-minute mark. Nothing in the first. Beavers have it third down and goal to go at about the 2 of New Berlin West. Hash mark on the left side. Kind of an offset wing tee. They'll give it to McGowan running left, going sideways. Extra dive, and he is going to get just a bit shy.

0: inside the one. So another fourth down and very short for the Beavers. Fourth and what, about 12 and three-quarter inches to go.
1: I think this is where that goose and go you're talking about would be a smart play.
0: Spread out the D-line and pop it in with Sawyer, perhaps.
1: But hey, we're up here and they're down there.
0: They'll go full house backfield again. They'll bring another running back in. That's Lauterbach at one of the fullbacks. It'll be Sawyer. He'll push forward, and he is going to be in. Touchdown, Beavers! Sawyer Mittelstadt from a yard out to the Beavers, up 6-0.
1: All right, nice little play there to get in the end zone. That's a nice offensive series for the first offensive series for the year. Looking good, and he'll cap it off with a nice touchdown run. A couple third down big plays there, and fourth down big plays.
0: Yeah, two fourth downs. One at about the 11, one at the goal line. Walker Aitzman on one knee to hold. Sawyer Mittelstadt will step back to attempt the PAT. Lines are set. Snap is there. Spot is there. The kick is up. And the kick is there. 3 minutes and 18 seconds in the first. It's the Beavers 7, New Berlin West nothing.
1: Yeah, again, that's a real good start for the offense there for that series. Even going back to that special teams play to set that up with a short field, I want to give them credit. You know, special teams is something they wanted to work on, and so far so good with what they've been showing us.
0: Beaver football tonight on Country 104.9 WNFM and Magnum Media. Presentation of Community First Bank. Thanks also to Kennecke Ford. Yeah, I think Wolf might have gotten a piece of that punt because it came out kind of floppy.
1: It definitely angled his. He wouldn't want to be kicking that way, that's for sure.
0: I wouldn't think.
1: Or was a bad kick.
0: I don't know their personnel.
1: He might have been rushed.
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1: The special team gets lined up here again.
0: Middleset has the ball teed up, ready to go at the 40-yard line.
1: Absolutely beautiful evening here for football.
0: Sun's coming off, partner. Holy cows. Back deep to receive, Zachary Hewitt and Evan Trudell. This will be Trudell at about the 8-yard line. He'll get to the 10, middle of the field, 15 to the 20, has a hole, cuts through it. He's got green grass. Beavers giving chase. He's going to go to the house. 90 yards, New Berlin West on the board. No flags down, virtually untouched, went right through a gap in the middle of the field, and it's 7-6.
1: Yeah, there was a real strong couple blocks there at the beginning of that run back that sealed the deal there. You could see the hole wide open, and there was green grass in front of him. Once those two blocks were made, it was pretty much a given there.
0: Extra point attempt coming up for New Berlin West. They have a lineman doing the kicking. Lines are set on the extra point as Ryan McFarland at 6'4", 245 will boot the pigskin. Snap is low, kick is up, and the kick is good. 3 minutes, 5 seconds to go in the first. It's now the Beavers 7, New Berlin West 7.
1: Yeah, that's definitely not the answer we wanted to come back with after that nice drive to score a touchdown, give them back the touchdown right away. But now the offense just got to shake that off and get back to work and get back in the end zone.
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1: All right, Wishman back deep for the Beavers. Matthew will stand at about the 20-yard line. Also, Wyatt Klingeman, twin return men back. Spencer Phelps has the ball teed up, ready to go. A left-footed kicker. Didn't have that on my bingo card. Bit of an onside bumbler. He'll take a couple hops. Beavers will fall on it at about the 28-yard line. Kind of bounced over a couple of players. Ended up in one of the upback's hands. That was...
2: I didn't see who that was.
1: Sam Madigan covered it up. And he's kind of covered it up and took 2 yards. And here we go.
2: Decided he better just sit down. And that could have spelled disaster, but luckily we're able to get our hands on it.
1: At the 29-yard line, first and 10. 3:02 in the first. Beavers and New Berlin West tied at 7. Hash mark on the right side. Mittelstadt will step to his center. Double tight ends. That's Barker and Schmidt. McClure and McGowan along with the third running back, Wells. They'll give it to McGowan up the middle. They'll turn him back just shy of the 35. So that's a gain of about 5. Make it seconds and a little more than 5.
2: Yeah, McGowan, he gets his legs churning and he just doesn't let go. And he'll stop churning until they finally get him tackled. He's going to have to definitely earn every yard of it.
1: Other games tonight. Baldwin-Woodville leads Toma 8-0. Week 1 of the high school football season. Tight wing tee on 2nd and 5. Handoff will be kept by Mittelstadt. Sawyer dives for it. He'll have enough for a first down. Move it across the 40. Had a big hole there. Good read there by Sawyer. Kind of knocked him down for a bad read earlier, but he picked the perfect read there.
2: That was an excellent read on Sawyer's part with that one for sure. Big hole there.
1: West Salem leads on Alaska 14-0. Not sure who I'd love to be really good in the Mississippi Valley this year.
2: Yeah, that's a tough
1: one. Besides
2: Reesburg, right.
1: But that qualifier there. First and 10, B is at the 42. Man in motion as well. So he'll get the carry running around the edge. Goes through one tackle, gets through another, running hard across the 45. They'll pop him down at about the 46-yard line. Good run there by Wells. It'll be a second down at about 6.
2: Another player that's definitely coming to their own here before this season here. Lucius Wells is going to be another one of them to keep an eye on, having a really good season. Again, it goes back to all that experience with last year. Yeah.
1: All the running backs now have touched the ball tonight. Yeah, good to see Lucius back. He took last year off from football, but he's going to contribute big time this year. Second and 6, Beavers from their 46-yard line. Tie ball game, final minute of the first quarter. And there's a bit of a false start. Wells was in motion left to right, and this time McClure just kind of tiptoed a little bit coming out of his stance. So that'll hurt the Beavs, make this a second down and 11.
2: Yeah, he knew he was doing it, but just couldn't quite stop his feet fast enough to stop. Again, those week one wrinkles to get out.
1: No. So Beavers scored on a 46-yard drive, including 2 fourth down pickups. And then New Berlin West scored on a 90-yard kickoff return. Second and 11. Beavers back at their 41-yard line. This could be the final snap of the first quarter. Man split wide to the left. McClure in motion. Ian will get the call. Races onto the corner. He can't get there as he gets cut down nicely. There outside, backer Brody Beauchamp, 6'170", just got into Ian's legs and brought him down. Back at the 37, make this a third down at about 15.
2: Yeah, there was no one to account for him. He came across the line, and it was, for him, the defender, perfect because he was right where Ian was going to be coming through.
1: There's a fan with a spatula down here. I don't know if I've ever seen that in 36 years of high school football. Not sure what the spatula entails.
2: First time for everything, Tom.
1: A lot of Reedsburg students wearing aprons. Now that I look at
2: it. Okay, must be cook night.
1: Again, I haven't seen that either. And that's the end of the first quarter from New Berlin. Your tally, Beavers 7 and New Berlin West 7.
2: Yeah, really good first quarter, honestly, Tom, other than that one mistake with the kickoff. But, you know, offense looked good, defense looked

0: good.
1: A couple of mistakes here and there.
2: Beaver football presentation tonight of the Reedsburg State Bank. Thanks also to Lands End.
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2: So kind of what we thought we would see, a solid offense for the visitors and a solid defense and maybe some special teams issues that will affect a lot of teams tonight statewide.
1: I think you're absolutely right. Again, it's just that the whole first game stuff, you got to get past that. You know, you get past the first quarter even, you'll start to, the first series even of offense and defense, and things will start to iron themselves out. Yeah. Other than that one long play, it's been a really, really good game for Reedsburg so far. Yeah, we got, what, a third down and 14 or so here, so it'll be a big play to start the second quarter here.
2: So third and about 15 and a half from the 37-yard line. Backs in the wing tee, double tight ends. Middlestad will take it on the double handoff and put it on the ground. Wells will have to cover it up. They gave it to McClure going right to left. Double handoff counter to Wells, and Lucius just couldn't find the handle or a bad handoff, one of the two. But they cover it up back at the 35. Fourth and long, Beavers have to kick it away.
1: Yeah, I think we'll put a X through that play for tonight anyways. So we're not run that one again. Just a little bit of a mishandling of the ball there on the second handoff.
2: 7-7 our score, just started the second quarter here in New Berlin. I bet it's a nice sunset. We can't see it, but it feels like a nice sunset day, and we're going to time out New Berlin West. They were not set. They had 12 on the field, I think, so they took a timeout to beat that. So 11-19 in the second, 7 apiece coming up at halftime. We'll have our Travis show tonight. Well, first we'll have, is your middle name Travis?
1: No, okay. No.
2: We'll talk with Dave about youth football. Big kickoff event coming up next Friday, tailgate party, right?
1: Yeah, absolutely. Can't wait for that. It's going to be a good night. We'll talk about that at halftime, but we always have a really good tailgate party. You know, brat, hot dog, bag of chips and soda. All helps out the youth program. Up the pavilion up front at the high school. Yep.
2: Stay out of the construction zone.
1: Yep, the construction zone is winding down. If you want to, we can talk about that for a minute. Even.
2: And then the Travis portion of our halftime, Travis Bowen, the 14 and under Babe Ruth baseball coach. They just competed at the World Series. We'll get a recap from Travis B. And Travis Wilson from Bound, Wisconsin will join us as well. So Dave and Travis B. and Travis W. coming up at half.
4: Thanks, bud.
2: So fourth and long, Beavers to kick. Middlestad in punt formation. It's like Trudell back deep to receive. Low snap. Sawyer will kick a nice floating spiral to the right side. It'll hit about the 27. Take a Beaver roll inside the 15. Down to about the 12, where New Berlin West will start at first and 10. 11:09 in the second. Beaver 7, New Berlin West 7.
1: Very nice spot for Sawyer to kick that ball. It's an excellent punt.
2: Kind of a rolling.
1: Rolling, yep.
4: Come on, I need to make a first down. Stop. We have the raffle winner. Awesome sauce. Congratulations, man.
1: All right, now it's time for the defense to step up here for their series here.
2: First and 10, New Berlin West. They'll mark it just inside the 13-yard line. One receiver wide to the right. That's their big target, Hewitt, at 6'4". McClure matching up with him. That's a pair of athletes right there.
1: That is definitely.
2: Backs in the wing tee. Zilka under his center. Takes a snap straight back in the pocket. Wants to go one-on-one. Hewitt against McClure. Ian is there. He might pick this off. It's knocked away beautifully
1: nice
2: by
1: play.
2: Ian. Both 6'4 athletes went up high to about the 45, just a go route, hoping their athlete would beat our athlete, and didn't happen. Incomplete forward pass at 2nd and 10.
1: Yeah, Ian had played perfect defense on that. There's definitely going to be no DPI in that. It was step for step with him.
2: The Middlestad and Wolliver were in the neighborhood as well. They kind of smelled that play coming.
1: I think they did, yeah.
2: So 2nd and 10, they'll re-rack back at the 13. Let's see if they come back to that play, maybe. Not here. Hewitt will come to a slot to the right side. Zilka under.

0: to center on 2nd and 10. Turn, handoff running left, looking for an opening. Not much there. Fullback couldn't get out of the backfield. That's Aiden Devine, 6'1", 190-pounder. A negligible gain. It'll be 3rd and long.
1: Yeah, the inside of that line is going to be, even the edge of that defensive line is going to be a handful for any running back to get through.
0: Lauterbach and leading the way on that second charge. Weston Cast as well. Got some big dudes at the linebacker line, Dave.
1: Yeah, it's easier to fill in when you got some definite studs in that middle area for sure.
0: So 3rd and 9.5, just outside the 13. Backs in the wing tee, double tight ends. Zilka directing traffic. And we're going to have the second timeout burned by New Berlin West here in the first half. 10 minutes, 14 seconds to go in the first half. It's the Beavers 7 and New Berlin West 7. We appreciate the support of all of our Beaver sponsors. Thank you to Seats Incorporated and Community First Bank.
1: Yeah, Lou Berlin is going to be a little thinking about what they want to do in this next play.
0: How much of the apple do you want to bite off here?
1: Right.
0: Do you go for it or you just maybe play field position?
1: Yeah, I think that's probably what they're talking about, what they want to do here. Kind of a no man's land for sure, way back at the 14-yard line.
0: Other Beaver sports, girls golf team with a couple of invitationals coming up next week in Baraboo on Tuesday, Northern Bay on Thursday. Tennis team also in full swing. See what I did there?
1: Yeah, hey, I love it.
0: They'll be at home with Mauston and Sparta Tuesday and start the league play at McFarland coming up on Thursday. All right, New Berlin West has it at their 13-yard line. It'll be 3rd and 9.5. Tight formation. Now they'll split a man wide to the right and one wide to the left. Zilka under his center, man in motion. They'll fake the handoff, rolling right. Heavy pressure, throwing it up for grabs. It's caught nicely, but he stumbles and down he goes. It was an awkward grab by the back coming out of the backfield, Beauchamp. He kind of stumbled going backwards as he made the grab out at about the 14, so just a gain of one, but that ball was in the air longer than Coach Chosik and New Berlin West wanted it, as the Beavers had some hands in the neighborhood. It'll be 4th and long there in punt formation.
1: Yeah, Ryland could smell that sack. It was right there.
0: Was that in Tomo where he had that pick six?
1: Yes.
0: Last year, yeah. So they'll have to kick it away. Another 3 and out for the Beaver defense. Wishman standing in New Berlin West territory. This one's a little better kick. It'll flop to the near side, hit it about the 42 in New Berlin West territory and go out of bounds. So again, the Beavers will start this possession across the 50. 9:28, second quarter. Beavers 7 and the Vikings 7.
1: Definitely very good field position to start this next drive. He's got to play some mistake-free football here and let the plays run.
0: Beavers lost a yard on the went out of bounds. 42, they put it at the 43. Tom, don't criticize the officials. That was my resolution. That lasted about 15 minutes.
1: You gave it a try.
0: It's the effort that counts. 1st and 10, handoff. McGowan up middle, gets hit right away, and down he goes. New Berlin West saw that one coming, fullback dive. Give him a yard at best, 2nd and 9.
1: Yeah, interior of that D-line definitely sensed that was coming, I think, and sealed the door on that one.
2: Devin Kibler.
0: So 2nd down and 9, Beavers from the New Berlin West 42-yard line. Hash mark on the left side. Middle stat will survey the New Berlin West D. Wells, McClure, McGowan in a straight T behind Sawyer. Takes turns, fakes the handoff, gives it to McClure, running left, cuts back right, across the 40. He'll roll down going forward to about the 37. They'll set up a 4th down and a good 4, maybe 5.
1: Some really good blocking there to make that crease open up there. Nice run.
0: A little patient run there by McClure. Yep, nice. He waited for the blockers to do their job. 3rd and 4 from the 37. 8.5 first half. 7 apiece. Middle stat will step to his center, has the full tee behind him. He'll dip to it, Angling left, give it to McGowan. He spins his way, tornadoes close to the first down marker. Got hit, Dave, right at about the 35. And thought he was going to go down sideways, but he kind of ricocheted off of his

0: would-be tackler, and it should be enough for a first down, and it is first and 10 Beavers.
1: Yeah, that was a real nice run there. Kept the legs going, and you always get more than what you're thinking if you keep the legs going. There's no doubt about that.
0: He didn't really regain his balance. He
1: just kind of kept going.
0: Pushed his way forward. First and 10, hash mark left from the 33. Backs in the tee, angle left. Sawyer wants to keep it, looking for a hole. Nothing there. Now he finds it, steps through another hole, and he'll get across the 30. Down to about the 27-yard line. Very patient running there by Mittelstadt. It'll be second down and about four.
1: That was the word I was going to use too, Tom. Patient. That was a very patient run on Sawyer's part, waiting for those blocks to get there.
0: He stopped his feet, but I thought that was trouble, but the blockers came in and saved him there. 7:20 in the second, 7 apiece. Beavers and New Berlin West. Line comes set. Hash mark left side, just inside the 27. Backs on the traditional wing tee, double tight ends. They'll run it left side. Sawyer keeps it himself. Has a hole. Lowers his shoulder and bangs his way for a first down. Just inside the 22. Again, very slow motion. But once he hit that hole, Dave, he really exploded. And they'll move the chains again.
1: Yeah, a lot of the linebackers on the D-line thought that was coming in the middle. And really good play on that part. Sawyer squeezed outside. And real nice game. First down.
0: I'm digging the bass drum.
1: Yeah. The luau's getting ready to start now.
0: Could use a roasted pig. A little pineapple on that bad boy.
1: That's right.
0: Here we go.
1: Dinner is served.
0: Oh, man. Talking about food, and we still got a couple hours to go. So first and 10 Beavers from the 22 of New Berlin West. Hash mark left, and Calvin Zenz wants to take a timeout here. 6:31 to go before half. Beavers 7 and New Berlin West 7.
1: Yeah, I don't think Zenz liked what he's seen coming up against him with what play he called, and best choice is to call timeout 7, have a disastrous play.
0: Beaver football tonight on WNFM and Magnum Media, brought to you in parts by the Oakdale Credit Union. Thanks also to Kenneke Ford.
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0: Mention golf and tennis underway. Soccer, volleyball, cross country beginning next week. Soccer team at Baraboo Thursday night. A non-conference matchup with Baraboo. Starting to get more comfortable saying that. Now next year it's going to change back again.
1: Uh-huh.
0: Volleyballers with a trip to Wisconsin Rapids next Saturday. We're an invite there. And cross-country runners go to, I believe it's Livingston. Lamb & Grant hosting it in the cornfields. Literally at Livingston.
1: Yep.
0: Yes.
1: Very interesting course.
0: I spent many a day at Iowa Grant back in the day.
1: Yes, you did.
0: First and 10 Beavs from the New Berlin West 22. It goes Wells in motion. Back to passes. Sawyer, man, is wide open. That's Schmidt. He's running for it. The goal line incomplete. Schmidt had his man beat. Pylon pattern flanking to the right. Schmidt just did not have an extra step to get there. Beautiful toss by Sawyer. It'll be second and 10.
1: Yeah, definitely wide open there, and I think the excitement was getting there. Sawyer thought he had him for sure, but like I said, just a step too far.
0: So second and 10 from the 22. Backs in the wing tee, double tights. That's Barker on the left, Schmidt on the right. Sawyer takes. He will run it himself, finding a hole in right guard, plunges forward. His bodies are flying. Good extended blocking by the Beaver O-line. Get him down just outside the 15. We'll set this up as a third and four with 6 minutes to go in a tie ball game in the second quarter.
1: Very manageable third down here. I did like seeing the pass. It kind of makes that defense think about it and scratch her a little bit, thinking, hey, maybe they will pass.
0: It's not a prolific passing offense, Dave, but they want to be proficient in it when they do toss.
1: Yes, you do.
0: All right, third and four. Beavers just outside the New Berlin West 15. Backs in the wing tee. Wells in motion. Fake the handoff. Gives McGowan up the middle. He's got the first down as he plunges across the 10. Nice misdirection there. They faked it to Lucius going left to right. Gave it to McGowan. It'll be first down goal to go from the New Berlin West 9-yard line.
1: Got to give props when I see him. Elsing Mitchell, 53 for Reesburg. Excellent block on that play to gain a couple extra yards.
0: Some experience back on an O-line, Dave, but some new kids popped in there, too.
1: I like calling names I haven't called before. That's good stuff.

0: And goal Beavers from the New Berlin West 9-yard line. We're tied at 7. We're in the second. Handoff will be faked to give it to McGowan. Actually, Cormack with the carry. Maybe the 7. Not much there. Second down and goal.
1: Just methodically running and the clock down and just keep running your offense like you do. And positive plays every play. And Onward, forward we march.
0: Yeah, we're under 5 minutes to go in the half, and this is the fourth total possession of the game. Of course, a kickoff return will do that, right?
1: Right.
0: Whistles fly, and a flag flies. Maybe a false start. Well, the Beavers lineman, it looks like, might have just popped out of his stance a little too soon. That's another one of those antsy penalties, and that's going to cost him back to about the 13-yard line. Yeah.
1: Yep.
0: Different play call now, Dave, between 2nd and 7 versus 2nd and 12.
1: Definitely. Yep, you definitely got a different play call here.
0: 2nd and almost the full 13. 2nd and goal. Two receivers to the left. And offset heavy to the left as well. They'll give it to McGowan. Has room to run. Pops his way back to the 9-yard line, maybe the 8. Again, bodies flying downfield. Some extended blocking. Like to see it from the Beaver O-line. It'll make a 3rd and goal just inside the 10.
1: Yeah, that's outside that safety back. If he wouldn't have made that as a nice tackle on his part, it'd have been green grass.
0: Yeah,
1: right,
0: that's
1: in
0: 6. If he's brought down there. All right, big play here. Maybe 4 down territory. 3rd and goal at the 9. 2 receivers to the right. Heavy to the right as well. That's the wide side of the field. Fake the handoff. Middlestead wants to keep it. Looking for a hole. Follows his blocker. Still on his feet. He's diving in. Touchdown, Beaver! Sawyer Middlestead from 9 yards out. The Beavers retake the lead.
1: Excellent reading of the hole there by Sawyer, and great blocking. That was some really, really good textbook blocking there to make that hole, and not only just make it, but to extend it and to keep that hole there for Sawyer to make his way through and score a touchdown.
0: And some of those O-line got 2 blocks in.
1: They did.
0: In that play, not just blocking one guy and giving up. So the extra point attempt to follow. Eitzman on one knee to hold. Middlestad will step back and swing the leg. Lions are set. Snap, spot, kick is up, and the kick is good. 3 minutes, 36 seconds left to play in the second. It's the Beavers 14, New Berlin West, nothing, or 7.
1: Yeah, real good drive there. A couple little hiccups, but recovered from those. At false start was definitely an issue, but recovered from that, and Sawyer with the touchdown, and Reesburg is back on top.
0: Beaver football tonight on WNFM and Magnum Media, presentation of the Reesburg State Bank. Thanks also to Seats Incorporated. All right, Dave, 3.5 minutes left. I gotta get a quick 3 and out here and Pop another one in, and the Beavers get the ball to start the second half.
1: I think that would be a perfectly drawn up scenario for Reesburg, and
0: we talk about that pretty much every week.
1: Yeah,
0: and
1: we do.
0: It never happens.
1: It never seems to happen.
0: But that doesn't stop us from talking about it.
1: We're at least going to try. Right?
0: Yeah.
1: Whatever good mojo we can send down, we're going to do it.
0: Elsewhere, La Crosse Central has an 8-6 lead over Merrill. West Salem up on Alaska 14-0. La Crosse Logan leads Ellsworth 14-0. Baldwin Woodville a 41-6 lead on Toma at the half.
1: Wow.
0: Sawyer Middlestad shanks that kickoff out of bounds. Not Middlestad's best effort there. That one took a hard right. And we've seen this in the past. They can have Reesburg re-kick, or they can take the penalty, or take the ball where it goes out of bounds.
2: Per the rules of high school and the NFHS, the ball will be placed at the 35-yard line.
0: So they'll go at the 35-yard line.
1: Okay.
0: I mean, there are options.
1: Yep.
0: If they didn't return at 90 yards.
1: No.
0: So there's that.
1: And honestly, that's 35-yard line. That's livable.
0: Yeah. All right, 14-7, the Beavers. We're in the second.

0: card.
1: That was quick.
0: That was quick.
1: Beaver's playing a little faster, I think, than New Berlin West is tonight. So second and 11, New Berlin West just inside. It's 35. Receiver to the left. Backs in the wing tee. Beavers with four down linemen. Man in motion right to left. Back to pass is Zilka. Has time. Wants to throw it to the middle. This one could be picked off. Wolliver is there, and it's going to be caught. No, incomplete. Ball is knocked down. Wolliver had inside positions. They tried to go up to Hewitt down the middle of the field. But Brogan fought for it and knocked it out of Hewitt's hands at the last minute. It'll be third and long. Big time play by Brogan.
0: Huge play. Huge, huge play. Don't want to cut down on that. It would have been a little bit time for him. He would have had a pick there.
1: Yeah, Wolliver got up first, and he had possession. Yep. And then Hewitt tried to rip it over the top.
0: And almost caught it.
1: And Brogan gave up on trying to catch it. He just knocked it away from both players.
0: Yep. Good play by Wolliver.
1: So third and 10.5, New Berlin West, just shy of the 35. 2:44 in the half. Beavers up 14-7. Receiver to the left, backs in the wing tee. Man in motion right to left, fake the handoff back to Paz Zilka. He wants to go to the left side as well. Man is out there and caught and brought down at about the 45-yard line. Milstead made the tackle, but Trudell made a nice catch. Little wheel route out of the backfield. Big play there by New Berlin West. It'll be first and 10 from the Beaver 43.
0: Yeah, that
2: pass is complete, and it's good enough.
0: It was not quite picked up by RD, and broke free, and Sawyer had to play catch up there. At least he made a tackle.
1: Other kids are trying too, right?
0: Absolutely.
1: First and 10, New Berlin West from the Beaver 43. 2:19 to go before the break. One timeout left for New Berlin West. And in motion left to right, he'll get the carry. Brought down hard with authority. That was Trudell. They're going to get a flag, though, on Landon Knuth. They're going to say he got the face mask. He went down hard, and Trudell's going to check himself out of the game, but that was a... Now they're talking about it, whether it was a face mask or not. One official had a good angle, the other did not, and they're going to get the face mask on Knuth, and that'll be a 15-yarder. So wipe away the tackle for loss, and they'll give the full 15 down to about the 30-yard line.
2: By rule, the penalty results.
0: Yeah, definitely not what you want in the end result, but minus the face mask, that was a very good bust through that O-line for a tackle for a loss, but negated with a face mask. Yeah.
1: So they'll mark at the 32, first and 10. 2:05 to go in the first half. Beavers up 14-7. New Berlin West showing some signs on this drive. Receiver to the right, that's Hewitt, matched up with McClure. Backs in the wing tee. Zilka directing traffic behind him. Lights starting to take effect now. Zilka brings a man in motion, fakes the handoff, rolling to the right. Heavy pressure, he will throw it short as he eluded the first man. The receiver catches it, but brought down immediately there by Lauterbach. That's a good grab by Beauchamp. But that'd be a tackle for loss, I believe. Yeah, back outside the 35. Clock running, 1:20 to go in the half.
0: He had Landon right on his tail. That was definitely a forced throw, but he made the catch. But nice tackle for a loss.
1: Yeah, he stepped away from Landon Knuth right at the last second. Was able to get the throw out, and that almost was a pick six.
0: Yes, it was.
1: So second down and 15 of Berlin West. Back at the Beaver, 36.5. Back to Paz Zilka. Beavers bringing the heat. Throw it short. Trying to get it to Hewitt. Knuth is there. They bring him down. A flag is down. It's going to be a hold, I believe.
0: I think you're right.
1: On New Berlin West. As someone is grabbing Lauterbach with vigor. Pass. The play got inside the 30, about the 29. But the penalty will be a big-time hold against New Berlin West, so wave off that big play. So both teams have had big plays wiped off on this drive.
0: Yeah, that was a very blatant hold. You could definitely see that. It was not going to be missed for sure. Defense is really holding up here really well. Our interior line are definitely handling their own and getting in the backfield pretty much every play at will.
1: I know Calvin was on the field wanting to, he contemplated maybe declining the penalty. It's too late now.
0: Too late now.
1: Clock rolling, less than a minute to go. Ball sits way back at the 45, so it's second and about 25 to go. Zilka wants to toss it. He's in the backfield. He'll throw it down the field. Man is out there. That's Hewitt. He'll turn around and make the catch down inside the 10 as he

0: sidestep Wolliver that time. He found the ball before Brogan did. And now it's first down and goal to go for New Berlin West at about the 7-yard line. Big time play there by New Berlin West.
1: That was a very big play. Yeah, Brogan just didn't turn his head back to see the ball come until it was too late.
0: Well, they get him out of bounds at the 6 with 34 seconds to go. Brogan was good 90% of that play, but just didn't get the
1: he was there.
0: Last second head around. And you get out of bounds, that's big for New Berlin West as well. First down and goal, hash mark on the right side from the 6-yard line. That was a mismatch. They wanted McClure on Hewitt, and they had Wolliver. Doesn't have as many inches on him, and now Calvin will take his second timeout. 34 seconds to go in the second as the Beavers 14, New Berlin West 7.
1: Yeah, it's those big plays that definitely can take a lot of wind out of your sail, but just got to bounce back from that and have a strong defensive stand here at the end of the half and keep them out of the end zone. 34 seconds.
0: Coming up at the break, Dave and I will talk about the first half. We'll talk about youth night next week. We'll talk about construction at the high school. We'll talk about how old we're getting because the summer is going by so fast.
1: Yes, it has.
0: Also talk with Travis Bowen, Pittsburgh 1400 Babe Ruth baseball coach, about their experience at the World Series last week. And Travis Wilson from Bound, Wisconsin will cover the state of high school football in the state, specifically the Mississippi Valley Conference.
1: Travis Squared, that's what we'll call it tonight.
0: All right, first and goal, New Berlin West from the Beavers' 6.5-yard line. Hash mark on the right side. Zilko will step to his center, has Hewitt split wide to the right. Backs in the wing tee.
1: Well,
0: we have some movement along the line. Looks like one of the Beaver defensive linemen jumps, so that'll cost him about 3 yards, half the distance, to the three. The Beavers have kind of thrown a rod here on this drive. It's not sharp.
1: Yeah, got a hiccup start, and they can't quite get out of it here. They need a lock in here.
0: From the 3-yard line, hash mark right side. Zilka brings a man in motion. That's Trudell. He'll get the carry, run into the out. He gets grabbed, and down he goes. Beavers strung him out. They had two defenders against one blocker out there. I believe that was either Weber or Seep. And also Wolliver in good run support. New Berlin West will take their third and final timeout with 26 seconds to go before halftime. Beavers up 14-7.
1: Yeah, that was a really good play to work down the line by our defenders there to gobble up that play before it got outside.
0: Just outflanked them, didn't they, Dave?
1: Yes, absolutely did. Looks like it's youth night here tonight.
0: Yes.
2: A reminder, football fans, also that the Football Booster Club.
0: And it's open your concession stand late night tonight.
1: Yes.
0: Too.
2: Make sure to get some dogs.
1: I was pacing. We have our routine, right, Tom?
0: They threw it all on a routine. They lost some money at New Berlin West concessions. What was it, about 10 till, 5 till?
1: Yeah, about that. That was right before we came on.
0: All right, second down, goal to go. They'll mark it at about the 5.5-yard line. Hewitt split wide to the right. They got McClure face guard to face guard with him. They want to throw a lob to him. Now they'll throw it short. Ball's picked off. Oh, it's not. It's incomplete. Ball was tipped over the middle. As Weber got a couple hands on it, but just couldn't grab it at about the 1. They wanted a quick hitter over the middle. They faked it over to Hewitt. Wanted to hit, I believe that was Trudell, at about the goal line. So incomplete. Stops the clock. 22 ticks. Third and goal from the 5.
1: Glad to see they didn't get caught up in all that switching around. And, hey, it was almost a really good play. But a good play either way.
0: All right, third and goal. Hash mark near the left side. Receiver to the right. Backs in the wing tee. Zilko dips to his center, sets his line, takes a snap, looking to throw it right side. Don't want to lob it over to Hewitt. Man is out there, and it's going to be caught.
1: Wow.
0: As Hewitt beat McClure, a little hand fighting going on, but Hewitt won the battle there. Touchdown to Berlin West.
1: You got to give credit where credit is due. That running back wide receiver did a really good job of hand control there to maintain control. Ian was definitely right in his hands. Definitely can't say there wasn't effort there.
0: Yeah.
2: That boy better be single this whole season. After basketball, then he can go back to D. We are not losing that boy again at the end of the season.
0: Okay. All right.

0: Extra point attempt to follow to tie it up. McFarland to kick. Zilka to hold. Snap is there. Spot is there. The kick is blocked, and it's no good. And the Beavers will keep the lead. 17 seconds to go in the half. It's the Beavers 14. New Berlin West 13.
1: Beavers 14.
2: After seeing a couple of different kicks go a little bit different, having a shorter kicker, your trajectory is not quite as high.
0: Yeah.
2: And you have guys that are over 6 feet tall in the middle in the D. There's a good chance you might block that.
0: Geometry with Dave Estes on a Friday night.
2: Don't even get me going, Geometry, Tom.
0: The tangent of this.
2: Right.
0: Yeah, isosceles.
2: And very limp flags on uprights. There's no wind.
0: Oh, I forgot to mention. I'm surprised you didn't mention it. The paint job on the goalposts and the uprights.
2: I don't know.
0: That's some fluorescent gold paint they got there.
2: I'm not sure if Aaron May is listening, but if he's not and somebody's listening, tell him. If you know Aaron May, that's a project for next summer. We need to make sure our goals.
0: That's some fluorescent lemon lime Gatorade paint up there.
2: I like it. That sounds like a summer project for next year.
0: Not it. I'm not your guy.
2: I'm actually excited to do it. It'd be fun.
0: I could do the goalposts, but not the uprights.
2: I know what you're saying, Tom.
0: I'm a ground guy, not an air guy.
2: Yeah.
0: Kickoff is a low bounder. It'll skip around. Beavers will pick it up at the 30. Straight ahead. Gets knocked down hard. Madigan will get it across the 35. Go up the 38-yard line. 14 seconds to go in the half. Beavers up 14-13. Let's see what Calvin wants to do in these waning seconds. One timeout left.
2: One timeout left. We'll see what they decide to do. I think we need to try to do something here, especially the timeout left.
0: You got middle set at pretty good field goal kicker if you can get to maybe the 30-ish.
2: He's got a lot of leg.
0: Yep. I haven't talked to the kicking game consultant yet. He'll probably chime in here at halftime. Wolver split wide to the left. Backs in the wing tee. McClure comes in motion. They'll give it to Ian. Coming around the end. Gets to the 40. Gets to the 45. Still on his feet. He'll get run down. Yeah, out of bounds. That stops the clock with 6 seconds to go. At about the 48-yard line.
1: It'll be second and one.
0: Let's see what is next. It'll be second down and a yard. Oh, it is a first down. Okay.
1: Oh. Correction.
0: 10-yard run by McClure.
1: Play was good enough for a Beavers first down.
0: They're going to start the clock. Hopefully the Beavers see it. Going to take a timeout here. And they...
1: That's the end of the first half. Our current score in this game.
0: That was not well done. They had signaled that he was out of bounds early. And then they started the clock. And they didn't tell the Reedsburg sideline they were starting the clock. And if they would have, Kelvin would have taken the timeout. The officials dropped the ball there. That cost the Beavers a snap. And I don't think they're going to put time back on the clock. So the officials, I hate to be harsh, but they cost the Beavers a snap there. You know, I don't know what they would have done with 50-plus yards. Because initially they signaled that Ian went out of bounds, and then...
2: And I'm standing right next to the clock operator, and he set up the clock.
0: Yeah. So that is it.
2: That's it for half.
0: They're not going to go to instant replay or review it. No ABS challenge.
2: All there is Coach Stens with the white hat out there talking. I'm sure they're having a friendly conversation.
0: Oh, I love Kelvin's body language.
1: Uh-huh. At this time, football fans...
0: Arms out wide, palms to the sky. Now they're both walking to their separate corners, and that's going to be it as the youth cheerleaders have taken over the Beavers sideline. So Beavers jumped out on top first, a 1-yard touchdown run from Sawyer Middlestad. His extra point made it 7-0 on the ensuing kickoff. Trudell towed it 90 yards to the house, and we're back to even tied at 7. To the second quarter, Middlestad his second touchdown run, this one from 9 yards out. His extra point gave the Beavers a 14-7 lead, and then a nice couple of catches by Hewitt from Zilka got him inside the 10 and then in the end zone in the final 20 seconds. Extra point was blocked, and the Beavers have a 14-13 lead at the break.
2: Yeah, as I kind of alluded to, you know, during the first half here, it's the first game of the year, and there's rust there, there's jitters, and, you know, things aren't quite

0: to gain speed. You know, the scout team isn't as fast as what the opponent's going to be, so they're getting there. You know, if you have the lead, 14-13, defense is playing excellent. A lot of good things are showing on offense as well. A few mistakes here or there, but that's expected.
1: So, Dave, coming up next Friday, Youth Night at Millennium Field.
0: Yes, Reesburg Youth Football Night next week against the Forest, starting about 5-ish. We'll have the brats and hot dogs and chips and sodas and water ready to go. It's $8 a meal. It's a nice start fundraiser for youth football. Our numbers are strong this year, Tom.
1: Good.
0: You know, success at the high school level definitely attributes to some of that. We're at 61 flag football players, which is the most I've ever seen since I've been involved, and actually had to paint some fields over in Webb Park. We ran out of room on the practice field. So
1: good problem.
0: That's a real good problem to have. And I think our tackle program is up over just about 130 kids. So we're gaining numbers there as well. So good to see it. Watching the kids having a lot of fun at practice. And, heck, we've already got games starting tomorrow already.
1: Hey, and pretty much every Saturday at Webb Field, right?
0: Pretty much every Saturday and Tuesday at Webb Field. Check it out on Facebook. We're always looking for more people to get involved with that as well, from concessions help, if your parents are listening. And there's a lot of behind-the-scenes things that need to happen that we're always looking for more help. Yeah, and players, when they come to the football game next Friday, if you were your parents from making a listen for this, they're wearing their jerseys, they get into the game for free. Doesn't mean mom and dad get in for free.
1: Right.
0: But the players do get in at halftime to get to run across the field with their coaches. I've done that in the past, Tom.
1: Yeah, how are your hammies doing?
0: And I don't think I'll be doing that this year. I'm not coaching. I remember the first couple years I did it, but then I kind of exited stage left out of the gate.
1: Sure.
0: And let the players have fun. It's really a neat experience for them. For a lot of kids talking about, they can't wait for the different routines they're going to do at the 50-yard line on their way through. So it's always a good time. Nice to see the youth out on the varsity field to know that that's their next step.
1: All right. Sounds good. Thanks, Dave.
0: Thank you, Tom.
1: Coming up next, we'll continue our halftime report with the pair of Travises, Travis Bowen from the Reedsburg 1400 Babe Ruth baseball team that recently wrapped up their run at the World Series, capital W, capital S, last week in Texas. And we'll talk with Travis Wilson from Bowen, Wisconsin, the state of high school football in Wisconsin. At the break, it's the Beavers 14, New Berlin West 13. 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
1: Today we're visiting with Reedsburg 1400 Babe Ruth baseball coach Travis Bowen as they recently completed their season at the World Series. Like we said a couple weeks ago, capital W and capital S. And Travis, talk about the experience that you were down there in Eagle Pass, Texas for a week plus.
3: It was a experience that I myself will never forget, and I know that the players will never forget either. The first thing that comes to mind is the hospitality. And just the welcoming that we had there. The Eagle Pass team and their community treated us so well that, you know, it's just, it takes you back a little bit. They invited us to a park for a cookout, and they made us food, and kids all got to swim together. Everywhere around town, it was just such a welcoming experience that you felt safe, and that's the one takeaway. Just the way the tournament was run, the hospitality there, it was so professional, and it was an experience of a lifetime.
1: Kind of, I would think, like an Olympics, because you have players from literally all over the world intermingling and different cultures colliding, right?
3: Yeah, and that's what the opening ceremonies was, is they introduced each team. We all had our banner of where we came from, us being Ohio Valley. The other international teams had their flag and their you know, their where they came from perspectively. Mm-hmm. And it was quite the experience. You had local police officers and military. The mayor was there, a local TV and radio station, lots of individuals that from Babe Ruth themselves. And when the national anthem was played, it was a Jimi Hendrix style.
1: Wow.
3: With,
1: okay,
3: you know, the guitar, and yeah, it had an Olympic feel, just the way that you were treated and the way that the presentation was.
1: I know we talked before you left that you went down there to win, and things started out okay for you. Got the first two W's, right?
3: Yeah.

0: the first game against Columbia, our kids were there ready to play, and did they ever. Against Washington, that was a really, really good baseball game. Again, showing signs of just didn't quit when we were down one or two runs, and just they've always done well against not knowing who the other opponent is, knowing that they have to play their best. And when we ran into Puerto Rico, Puerto Rico was Puerto Rico, and they were big, and they play ball. And against Tri-Valley, California wasn't our best game, but again, there was no quit. And when we played Latin America, that was one of the better games that they put together, just the back and forth, and you know, that they had the score at the end, and mm-hmm. you know, then that's the way it ended. But I'm just so proud of their effort and never rolling over and giving up.
1: Yeah, it seems like, just judging by the scores, Travis, that runs were being scored left and right. I mean, you could have great pitching down at that level, but it just seemed like everybody was scoring 6, 7, 20 runs a game.
0: Yeah, especially those first 2 days, there was lots of runs being put up. But I think towards the middle of the week, those international teams had settled down a little bit and, you know, played the style of baseball that they're more accustomed to playing. And the games definitely did get a lot better. And, you know, those first couple of games, you know, maybe you're not throwing their best pitchers or trying to figure things out. But towards the middle of the week, the baseball was a lot better.
1: Yeah, I guess one more baseball-related question. What your kids learned about how good the players from all over the country, all over the world are? What makes the difference from what you see in a random weekend in the spring versus at the World Series? Is it base running, pitching, hitting, everything?
0: In my opinion, it's playing year-round.
1: Mm-hmm.
0: And that's a big, big part of it. They never stop playing. There's always a league to play in down there, mm-hmm. just because of the weather. And the same thing with the California team and the three Texas teams that were there too. They play all year round. And you know, us up here, you know, we fall, you know, victim to
1: Mother Nature, right?
0: Yeah. And I think they learned the style of the South American style of play, mm-hmm. and you know, we do things a little bit differently up here, and that doesn't make it right or wrong, but I know that they definitely took things away from other players and other teams, and they're going to use that this coming spring.
1: And took away some friendships, too, right? Making new friends down there.
0: Oh, absolutely.
1: That was a part of the equation,
0: absolutely.
1: Too, right?
0: During the opening ceremonies, we were set up next to Latin America and in a Caribbean team, and in between speakers or whatever it was, all the players were talking to each other and exchanging numbers and, you know, ways that they can find each other. And we really connected with the Eagle Pass team. And I can't say enough about that team and that community. They want to come up this way, hopefully next summer for our Lenny Alexander tournament.
1: Oh, wow.
0: And they all want some beaver gear sent down to them so they can wear it there.
1: Cool.
0: Yeah.
1: We also on social media about the handshakes, the camaraderie after you guys lost that game with Eagle Pass, giving their props to you guys.
0: Yeah. That was something that was very, very special, and it was not expected when we came out of our team huddle to have them, you know, welcome us and, you know, the hugs and the handshakes and, you know, how impressed they were with us was something that I hope that our players don't ever forget. And that's the way it should be.
1: You guys looking forward to next spring already, I bet, right?
0: Oh, absolutely. Absolutely.
1: Travis, appreciate it. We'll talk to you again next year, we hope.
0: Thank you.
1: Travis Bowen, the Reedsburg 1400 Babe Ruth baseball coach, season wrapping up last week at the World Series in Eagle Pass, Texas.
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1: We're visiting with Travis Wilson from Bound, Wisconsin. And Travis, here we are, maybe the best day in the high school sports season, week one of the football season underway tonight.
3: Yeah, great to get things going once again, obviously. Always seems like it sneaks up on us, but here we are, ready to go. Hopefully everybody's ready to go anyway. Great first week of games, non-conference games. The teams can schedule anybody they want.

0: and it really does set up for some interesting matchups here the first week of the season.
1: Yeah, this week one is maybe the most mysterious out of the whole season. You always look at returning Letterman or returning starters, but I always focus on how much improvement maybe some of the backups from last year made over the summer and into the new season. That's really an X factor, isn't it?
0: It absolutely is, and that improvement in the off season is what separates the good programs from the weaker programs. Even programs that have a good team or a good season, the good ones find a way to develop that next group in the weight room, in off season workouts, and whatever it might be. So there is a little bit of an unknown sometimes about how those younger kids will step in and, you know, how good some of those younger classes are that maybe were stuck behind a good group ahead of them. So, it is a little bit of a new opportunity for everybody. Everybody's starting 0-0. Everybody's got hopes and dreams. Some teams have legitimate hopes of getting to Madison or winning the state title. Some are thinking, hey, this might be the year we end a losing streak or we get back in the right direction anyway. So either way, optimism abounds here in week one.
1: Right. First 2 weeks, non-conference, but let's take a peek ahead at the Mississippi Valley Conference this year. All signs point, Travis, to another balanced season this fall.
0: I certainly think so. I think Baraboo probably will struggle and Tolma maybe struggles a little bit. But outside of that, you're looking at a really competitive top five or six. I think the usual suspects that we've seen the last few years, Logan, Holman, Central, Onalaska, us, I think we'll all be in the mix. And I think Sparta is going to be an improved team as well. Obviously, they almost beat Reedsburg last year. And I would not be surprised if Sparta finally knocked off one of those top few teams and pushed into a playoff spot as well. So in terms of who's going to win the conference title, I think you're looking at four or five teams at least that have a legitimate chance. I don't think we're going to see a five-way tie like we did 2 years ago, but you never know in the Mississippi Valley. But we are expecting a very competitive, very balanced, especially top group in the conference.
1: Yeah, that's what makes it really fun. Any week one matchups here in the Mississippi Valley non-conference that you're looking forward to besides the Reedsburg game tonight, Travis?
0: Well, Onalaska takes on West Salem. That's a really interesting game. They've played week one for quite a few seasons and had some really exciting contests. And West Salem is going to be really good. They're down in Division Four. They're in the Cooley Conference, but they're going to be really good. So that's going to be a good test for Onalaska early on. Holman plays, who does Holman play? Medford, which is usually a pretty solid program out of the Great Northern, but one they should be able to handle. Logan has Ellsworth, a solid program. So some solid matchups. I think Reedsburg, New Berlin West, honestly, is the best one. Then West Salem, Onalaska provides a lot of intrigue as well.
1: And Travis, trends in the state in high school football that fans will notice over the next 9 weeks or so?
0: Well, this is the second year of the new playoff matrix system. So, I think people will have a little better understanding of how that will work this year and understanding of how, the weekly results impact that. And that'll be something, obviously, everyone continues to monitor throughout the season. One of the other things that we're in right now is a cycle of realignment. So there was changes in conference alignment in a number of places, not in our area, not in the Mississippi Valley per se, but some really interesting changes. If you look down the Milwaukee area, the Classic 8 has been arguably the best conference in the state for quite a while and got maybe even better this year. Franklin, who's been a perennial powerhouse and contender to get to Madison, moves into that league. So if you look at my preseason Division I rankings, I have all four of the top spots occupied by Classic 8 teams. Defending champion Arrowhead, you got Muskego in the mix, Franklin and Maguanago. Now, obviously, those four can't finish 1, 2, 3, 4 in the state because they're going to knock each other off. But certainly some interest in how that's going to shape out down in the Milwaukee area with some of the realignment that happened.
1: And Travis, I think you'll win the award for earliest mention of playoffs here at halftime of week one.
0: Never too early to start talking playoffs.
1: That's true. Travis, appreciate it. We'll talk to you again next week.
0: Sounds good. Thanks, Tom.
1: From Bound, Wisconsin, that's Travis Wilson.
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0: Comedy back in New Berlin. The news good at the break as the Beavers have a 14-13 lead on New Berlin West. So your middle set with a pair of touchdown runs, a kickoff return for a score, and a nice touchdown toss. Zilka to Hewitt, 5 yards in the final 17 seconds. Blocked extra point, Dave, is the difference. The Beavers have blocked an extra point and partially blocked a punt tonight. So special teams helped them there, gave up the long kickoff return on specials, too.
1: Yeah, you know, they're definitely showing some good signs there. And anytime you can block a kick, it's a huge thing, especially when you're talking about an extra point right at the end of the half. Definitely kind of help the momentum our way, and hopefully we can take that up here in the second half.
0: Beavers will get the ball to start the second half after getting rooked a little bit at the end of the half. Couldn't get the last snap in because officials decided late to start the clock. And usually the courtesy thing is you let the coach know, especially in situations like that. That's kind of par for the course, right? You don't have to do it, yes, but...
1: And you were kind of mentioning there during the play-by-play, you know, you're hoping that coach then seen that, and obviously he didn't.
0: Yeah. I was signaling timeout.
1: Yeah.
0: But they didn't signify. Ten seconds. I was trying to get Pottinger to signal it down, but couldn't do it. Thank you to everybody listening to us tonight. 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
1: I hope that your kicking specialist is listening to us. It's going to be a different world without Mr. Jason Young at the middle school anymore. Other than being an AD, I miss seeing him every during the day. A lot of good things happening, though, at the high school. We're going to talk about that a little bit. We got a couple seconds here.
0: Yeah.
1: Construction's winding down on the tech ed and ag area. It's going to be what I'm calling the final bonanza here for the next week or so to get everything buttoned up and dialed in. There's nothing in the shop yet as far as equipment goes, so we got a little ways to go. But as I keep telling everybody, school's going to start September 2nd, whether there is or not.
0: They're rolling in, baby. Also rolling in, we should say, not storms, mind you, but mosquitoes.
1: Skeeters are kind of making their way.
0: So if you hear some slapping, it's not Dave slapping me. We're slapping each and slapping ourselves. Mosquitoes are starting to infiltrate New Berlin. But we're tougher than average, so we can handle it.
1: That's right. We live by the Bibber River, Tom.
0: Darkness has hit New Berlin, lights in full force as we start the second half. Beavers get the ball to start the second half, up 14-13. Aiden Devine will approach. Left-handed, left-footed kicker will kick this one, and it'll scoot to Wishman down at the 15. It's the 20, 25, 30, still in the field, still on his feet. He lost the football. It pops in the air. Ball's flying around, and I believe New Berlin West jumps on it. And no signal yet. But New Berlin West storming out of the pile with the football, and big turnover, first turnover of the night. We'll give the ball to New Berlin West inside the Beaver 40-yard line.
1: Definitely not the way you want to start it off the second half here, but defense got to shrug it off and get that ball back. Next play.
0: Got through one man, but then it kind of caught him awkwardly, tackled him awkwardly, and the ball popped out. And Merlin West will have the momentum now. First and 10 from the Beaver 39-yard line.
1: I'm sure the time of the day here, too, the grass is getting a little bit wet, too.
0: Yeah, that ball scooted 20 yards. Just kind of slid, hydroplaned almost. Backs in the wing tee, receiver to left side. Zilka under his center. He'll take the double handoff back to pass. Wants to throw. Heavy pressure hit as he's thrown. This ball is going to be caught at about the 15-yard line. That ball fluttered to Trudell. And now a late flag. They're going to get a strong hit by the Beaver defender coming up off the pile. So things have started to...
1: Unravel
0: a little bit. They're going to get a penalty on the Beaver defensive back, who kind of gave him some extra business after the tackle. So that'll be half the distance to the goal. And just like that, New Berlin West will have it at about the Beaver 5-yard line.
1: There was absolutely no reason for that to even happen. I sense frustration, but there's other ways to let your frustration out other than causing your team a penalty.
0: That ball fluttered down there again. The receiver, I believe that was Hewitt or Trudell, checked that as the first one to see it as it changed trajectory. So first down, goal to go. New Berlin

0: And West from the Beaver 6-yard line, looking for their first lead of the night. Hewitt split wide to the left, backs in the wing T. Zilka under his center. So moving along the line, that's going to be against New Berlin West, it looks like. So that's a
1: definitely a helper bit of movement there.
0: Officials are talking. That's always a good sign. They will be a false start against the offense. So Beavers can take a breath, and this will be first and goal just outside the 10.
1: First and goal. Yeah, take a little bit of a breath, as you said, and get the right defense dialed up here and get that ball back. Keep him out of the end zone.
0: Receiver to the right. Backs in the wing T. That's Hewitt against McClure on the right. See if they want to try that again. They got their second touchdown with that pass. They'll hand it up the middle. Has room to run. Ball is going to get inside the 10 to about the 8-yard line.
2: Number 5, Aiden Devine.
0: That's Devine with the carry. Second down goal to go for New Berlin West.
2: It'll be second and goal.
1: Yeah, gained a few yards there, but defense made them a manageable gain.
0: Four down territory, more than likely. First minute of the third quarter, Beavers 14, New Berlin West 13. Hewitt split wide to left, their big 6'4 target. Backs in the wing T, Devine the tailback. Zilka, their quarterback, will take, toss it, running Trudell. He gets hit in the backfield and down he goes. Beavers had good penetration on the right side of that D line. That was Schmidt that led the way as he met the running back in the backfield. A loss back to about the 9. It'll be third and goal.
2: It'll be third and goal.
1: Yeah, there's some good penetration being made, especially on that side of the ball, and definitely showing when they can get through, they can bust them up in the backfield pretty much every time.
0: Yeah, they've done more work, Dave, through the air than on the ground tonight. In fact, pretty much all their yardage is through the air.
1: Through the air, think of yes. It.
0: Third and goal just inside the 10. Receiver to the right. Wing T formation. Zilka takes it, wants to look to the right, throws to the right. Man is out there. He's going to catch it, and he's going to get in, I believe. Yep. Touchdown, New Berlin West. Nice grab there by Trudell as he kind of slipped away from Wolf and slid just inside the pylon. New Berlin West takes the lead at 19-14.
1: Yeah, nice little hitch pass there. Not a whole lot you're going to be able to do with that other than to try to keep him out of the end zone, and unfortunately, Wolf couldn't get there to get the handle on the receiver.
0: So they will set up to go for two. A little trickery. They'll throw it to the left side. Beavers are there defensively, but he gets in. Zilka hits Trudell, it looks like, as well. A little trickery formation on the extra point attempt. So a 10:03 left to play in the third. It's now New Berlin West 21 and the Beavers 14.
1: Yeah, I got to give New Berlin some kudos on that. You know, they definitely drawn up their first series on offense coming out of the half and kind of caught us off guard a little bit there. And we need to step up our pass defense for sure. A little sloppy on our coverage.
0: Beaver football tonight brought to you by Hartje Lumber. Thanks also to Land's End. So not exactly what you had in mind. The end of that first half with the not realizing the clock was going. Yep. Could have taken the timeout. Fumbled the kickoff. And then a long pass and a penalty. And you got to turn that bus around here pretty soon.
1: You got to shake that off and get some positives coming out of this next offensive drive and score here.
0: So Devine will, or check that, Phelps, I should say, will have the ball teed up, ready to go at the 40. Madigan and Wishman back deep to receive. They're standing at about their 15-yard line. A bumbler will go up the middle, picked up by one of the up backs, and running to the right side, that's Madigan. He'll get to cross the 40, run it to about the 41-yard line. Nice return by Sam. And we first and 10 Beavers in good field position. First time they've started in their own territory, in fact. They'll mark it at the 42.
1: Yeah, real good starting position here. Offense just got to kind of shake off the bad to happen here the last little bit and move forward positive plays.
0: Ashmark on the right side, backs in the wing.

0: guarantee double tight ends. First and 10. Beavers down for the first time tonight. And in motion is McClure. They'll give it to McGowan up the middle. Gets turned around. He gets close to the 45. It'll be about 3-4 yards. Nice run by Cormack. Third down and a good six.
1: Definitely a hard-earned 4 yards for Cormack there for sure. But again, I'm going to say it 100 times tonight and probably 1,000 times over the season. He keeps his legs going and positive things happen.
0: Second down and six. Ball rests at the Beaver 44. Ball in the middle of the field. Tight ends left and right. Backs in the tight wing tee. Wells in motion. They'll run the option. Keep it Sawyer. Nope. Not a lot. Maybe an inch or two. He's got tripped up. There's some penetration. Big McFarland was able to get through there and just trip up Sawyer before he could get started. So a large gut check play here, Dave. Third and about six from the 45.
1: Yeah, definitely a big play here to kind of set the tone here. You need to make a first down on this play. That last play, the block was there, but just couldn't quite get far enough away from where Sawyer was trying to go and just caught a piece of him.
0: Wolver will come split out left side. Barker will come split out left at a tight end. Backs in the wing tee. McClure in motion. Fake to give the handoff to Ian. Looking to get his blockers around the edge. Steps through one. Gets to the 50. Still on his feet. Bumped out of bounds. Close to the line to get. I think it's going to be just a bit short.
1: Yep.
0: Less than a yard at the 50. Third quarter down seven, Dave. What do you do?
1: I think you go for it. That's about a yard.
0: That's all.
1: Strong yard.
0: Nearly a full yard. The back end of the football is at the 50. Need to get the nose to right around the 49. The offense stays on the field. Fourth and one for the midfield stripe. Oliver split to the right. Tight formation. Sawyer will keep it himself. The push is on. And I don't know. It's going to be close. I think they might have gotten it. New Maryland West, obviously, signaling that they didn't. But I'm getting confident that they got it.
1: For the placement of the ball, the way it looks from here.
0: Well, first down. They're not going to bring the chain gang in. They're not
1: just
0: in mid-season shape, apparently, the chain gang guys. So we've had a few close ones, but not enough to bring the sticks in. First and 10 Beavers in the New Berlin West, 49.
1: By about half of the length of the ball, a first down.
0: The surge started strong, but it didn't continue. They were well fortified defensively. So first and 10 Beavs in New Berlin West territory. Down 7 in the third. Back in motion, that's Wells. Lucius gets the carry. Follows his blockers nicely. He'll get to the 45 and get pushed sideways.
2: Well, carried by number 0.
0: Give him
2: Lucius
0: about
2: Wells.
0: 4, maybe just 3. It'll be second and long.
1: A nice little run.
2: By number 24.
1: Took what they give him, and you keep making 3 or 4 yards of play. That's all good. Nice blocking by the line.
0: And you're not going to get your 12 and 20-yard rushes this early in the year.
1: Nope.
0: Maybe later on, but not
1: even
0: this
1: last
0: week.
1: Year it didn't happen.
0: That's right. Second down and a good 7 near the 45. Wells in motion. Fake the handoff. Give it to McGowan up the middle. He will find some room to run. Close to the first down marker as he plunges across the 40. And this one's right at the stick as
1: it
0: well.
1: It is.
0: They're going to say...
2: Tackled by number 8, Evan
0: I don't know.
2: Dell.
0: They got to bring the chains in. This is awfully close. They're going to say third down.
1: That's really, really close.
0: They better.
1: They had a better angle
0: better
1: down.
0: Better angle than we do, but.
2: Third and short.
0: Third and inches for the Beavers. Down 21-14, under 7 minutes to go in the third. Just inside the 40-yard line in New Berlin West territory. Backs in the T formation, double tight ends. Sawyer takes, fakes the handoff, give it to McClure right
1: Blockers
0: around the
1: there.
0: Edge. He gets to the edge. He's got the 35, lowers his shoulder. He got smucked, and his knee was down.
1: Yeah,
0: the ball came out, but his knee was down. And that'll be enough for a first down. That was awfully close to a fumble, but Ian was down first. It'll be first and 10 Beavers at the 34.
1: Yeah, he's walking a little bit ginger. He got rocked pretty hard there at the end of that play. Luckily, he had his knee down, as that could have been a disaster.
0: Yeah. First and 10, Beavers. Left hash mark from the New Orleans West, 34.

0: come to the line. Double tight ends. Wells along with McClure and McGowan in the backfield. Middlestad under a center. And some movement again. Both running backs moving at the snap. We've seen that called two or three times. Not called a couple of times as well. So false start. They'll push him back five. Make it first and 15.
1: Just a split too soon to be moving. And they said they got away the couple times. But they're going to definitely have to work on that here. It'll be point out of practice, I'm sure.
0: Home next week to Forest, the opposition. 7 o'clock, kick from Millennium. We're on the air for you about 6:35 next Friday night. First and 15, Beavers from the New Berlin West, 39. Tight ends either way, backs in the wing T. Give it to McCormick, McGowan, I should say, up the middle. A yard at best. They have that one snuffed out. It'll be second down and 14 yards to go.
1: Yeah, the defense on that one, I think, did have that one sniffed out. They shifted even towards where that was going to be going, and nothing happening.
2: It'll be second and 14.
0: So the ball sits at the 39. Second down, 14. Hash mark left. Beavers down 7 in the third. Sawyer will give it up the middle. Running to about the 35 is McGowan. They jump on him. So they got the penalty yardage back, but it is third and 10.
1: That was a nice little burst of energy there to pick that up. Real good run. Just ran out of real estate before there was defenders that were tackling.
2: It'll bring up third. Yes.
0: Scoreboard just went dark. And now it is back.
3: I don't know what's on. We're in. We're plugged in. Yep. Yep. We're plugged in. We got Wi-Fi. I don't know why it's stopping.
0: Our buddy Joe on the scoreboard is all over. He's got it fixed.
1: That's right.
2: Apologies for the technical difficulties.
0: So 4:33 and rolling third quarter, 21-14, New Berlin West. Beavers have it third and about 10 from the New Berlin West 35. Wells in motion left to right. Back to pass, Middlestad.
1: Wow.
0: Steps in. Man is open over the middle. This one's going to be fought for. It's deflected away and incomplete. Try to hit Wishman, but New Berlin West got back defensively. Had three players on Wishman near the goal line. So it's fourth and long. And as a go time here, Dave.
1: I think we're going to go for it. We're kind of in that little bubble area. That play just took way too long to develop, partner.
0: Yeah.
1: He was open there for a split, but the pass was not coming at that time. Luckily, Adoh didn't get picked.
0: If he throws it maybe a second earlier, I think.
1: Yeah. There wouldn't have been double coverage there.
0: Yep, exactly. Yeah, Wishman was there, but just too late. All right, fourth and 10. Beavers from the New Berlin West 35. Wells in motion left to right. Fake the handoff. Sawyer wants to run himself. Has the edge. Cuts back. Down he goes.
1: Yep.
0: Thought he could get around the corner. Late flag is down, however. And we'll see what that's about. There were some skirmishes going on this near side. It'd be okay if that's on New Berlin West. Beavers could...
2: was made by number 24, Brody Bochamp.
0: Keep the ball, otherwise they turn it over on downs. Officials talking amongst themselves. Two flags down right at the line of scrimmage. Sawyer thought he was going to get the edge, but good penetration on that left defensive end. And they're going to get a personal foul on New Berlin West. So the Beavers will keep the football. As that was not post-play, it was during the play.
1: Yep.
0: And that bailed out the Beavers big time there. It could be a game-changer
1: penalty.
0: That could
1: be. Yeah, that was those are ones you like to see, either those hits to the head.
2: 15 yards and will result
0: so in put it at the 20. Down. Beavers got life. Down 21-14, 4:14 to go in the third. First and 10 for the New Berlin West, 20-yard line. Backs in the wing T. Wells left. McClure right. Now they'll go half of the full tee. Give it to McGowan up the middle. He'll surge forward, push his way to about the 17. Give him 3 hard yards. Make it second down and 7.
1: You're definitely right about hard yards there. He earned every bit of them. Oh, we got an injury.
0: Injured New Berlin West player.
2: Number 44, Alexander.
0: Could be a cramp.
1: We talked about that week one. It seems like that's a very

0: common thing to happen.
1: Bananas and pickle juice, right, Dave?
0: Absolutely correct. Remember, I think week one or week two when I was with you last year down in DeForest, we had a lot on our side. We had a lot of cramping. We seem to have negated that bug so far, knock on wood.
2: There you go.
1: Is there a sale on bananas at the grocery store?
0: I think there probably usually potassium. But good potassium.
1: I call up Pam and say we need a discounted potassium sale or something.
0: If we can handle the pickle juice.
1: Yeah. Let's check other scores from the Mississippi Valley before we get into too many dietary restrictions. Sparta leads Black River Falls 14-12 at the break. Toma lost to Baldwin-Woodville tonight 48-19. Third quarter, La Crosse Central 24, Merrill 13. Also third quarter, La Crosse Logan 27, Ellsworth nothing. At the third quarter, West Salem leads Onalaska 21-0. Here, Beavers down 21-14 in the third.
0: Big series here. We got to get this in the end zone here to kind of get the momentum back our way.
1: So they toted off the cramped New Berlin West defender. Second down and seven, Beavers from the New Berlin West 17. Middlestad fakes, gives it to the running back, and down he goes. That was Wishman. He kind of slipped as he wanted to plant that left outside foot and zip through the hole, but kind of turned his cleat a little bit. Loss of a yard. It'll be third and about eight.
0: And that play had a little bit of promise to it there, too. He was had a little burst of speed going. Would have been a positive gain.
1: Clock runs, 3:18 to go in the third. Beavers down 21-14. Third and eight from the New Berlin West, 18. Backs in the T formation, tight ends either way. Middlestad fakes a couple handoffs, back to pass. Wants to throw it out there. Man is there through the hands, or just over the hands, of Matthew Wishman right around the 10. That would have gotten the first down, but just couldn't make the connection.
0: Just ahead of him.
1: And it's fourth and eight. And it's going to be go time again for the Bees.
0: Yep, personnel change here.
3: It is an incomplete pass. Therefore, it is fourth and eight.
0: They're going to go for a field goal.
1: It is field goal time. All right, this will be a 35-yard attempt, middle of the field. Aitzman on one knee to hold. Middlestad to kick. The lines are set. Snap, spot, kick, a line shot. He might have hooked it, and he did. Wide left. It is no good. 2:57 left to play in the third. It's New Berlin West 21 and the Beavers 14.
0: Definitely had a good kick going there, but had a distance, but just shanked her to the left.
1: Yeah, that pulled right off the foot.
4: White left, he missed the left. Yeah, he missed that white left. Oh yeah, he's got the lane.
0: All right, time for the defense to step up here and get the ball back.
1: That'd be like a hook nine iron, I think. We may or may not have seen on the Reedsburg Country Club course. I need to stop here.
0: Yes, they do.
1: 21-14 to Berlin West, still in the third quarter. Receiver to the right. Now they'll bring a receiver to the left and bring a slot to the right side. Backs in the wing tee. Zilko will take it under center. Handoff running left. Not a whole lot of running room. I don't know if they have positive running yardage, rushing yardage tonight.
0: Yeah, I don't think so. I got to say, that our interior D-line is very, very stout.
1: There's some big passing plays that really hurt the Beavs tonight.
0: Yep.
3: It'll be second and 10.
1: No gain, second and 10 from the 20-yard line. Ball sits in the middle of the field. Yeah, McClure will go out with Hewitt wide to the left.
0: Good choice.
1: They'll set up in the wing tee. Zilka sets his line. Beavers jumping around defensively, and they jumped across defensively as well. They got a little jumpy there. We've seen that both offensively and defensively for the squad tonight, Dave.
0: Yeah, that definitely a little bit antsy.
3: Second down.
1: So instead of second and 10, it's second and 5 from the 25. Wing T formation behind Zilka. He'll fake the handoff, give the handoff. Second man through around the left edge. Gets the corner. Lautenberg giving chase. He's finally bumped out of bounds by Wolf. somewhere around the 36-yard line.

0: this one there by Beauchamp. And that'll move the sticks for New Berlin West.
1: Yeah, that play stretched them right out and got the corner.
0: That was their best running play of the evening. Out of bounds, 1:57 to go in the third. 21-14, New Berlin West. First and 10 from its own 35. Receiver to the right. That's Hewitt matched up with McClure. Wing T formation behind Zilka. They'll work from the left, Heschmark. Bring a man in motion left to right. Give it to the first man through. Nothing doing. That interior is stout of that Beaver D-line. Schmidt was there. Also Weston Cast.
2: It'll make it second.
0: Landon Knuth.
1: Yeah, the called hole for the running back to go through is usually always sealed right shut. They try to find another hole, and it's too late by then.
0: Yeah, give them most of a yard, so it's second and long. They'll put it down to 36. Ball in the middle of the field. Beavers down 7 in the third. Wing T behind Zilka. Man in motion left to right. Ball is bobbled, and Zilka has to jump on it. Came out of the center a little too quick. And he saves the possession, but loses a yard. It's third and 10 as we roll under a minute to go in the third.
1: Nice little lucky break for the defense. He's got to have a big stop here. Get off the field.
0: I can see a toss to Hewitt against McClure on this, this play.
1: Kind of building up for it, partner.
0: There's kind of shading Mittelstadt from the safety spot over as well. Long time in the huddle. Count is on from the back judge. They're not going to get this playoff, partner.
1: Nope. Timeout.
0: Nope, timeout. 26 seconds to go in the third. 21-14, New Berlin West, as they burn their first timeout of the second half. Beaver football tonight's a presentation of Kenneke Ford. Thanks also to the Reedsburg State Bank.
1: A little breather for the defense. Go get a swish of water and gather up and get ready for this big play. Definitely a pivotal play here. Obviously, they're in that territory, too, where they will likely go on fourth down, but we got to get to the fourth down first.
0: Packer football on our sister station tonight, 102.9 FM. An exhibition game against the Broncos. Cardinals next week, and then September 13th with the Purple People.
1: The Purple People.
0: Yeah.
1: I always like to give Rich Hahn a hard time that week. He's purple all the way through.
0: I forgot about that.
1: Yes. Went to a Packer game versus Vikings with Rich Hahn at Lambeau. That was interesting.
0: That was maybe not the first word I was going to use, but we'll go for it. All right, big play here. Third and 10, New Berlin West from its 35. Hewitt wide to the right, 6'4", against 6'4", Ian McClure. So moving along the line for New Berlin West as their right guard jumped. He got a little antsy. So make it third and 15.
2: By rule,
0: 26 seconds to go in the third.
2: But it remains third down.
1: You know, the seems like both teams have had kind of had the wheels fall off, and right now is New Berlin West's turn to have the wheels kind of fall off.
0: See who makes a play here. Third and 15 from just outside the 30-yard line. Beavers jumping around defensively. He'll bring a man in motion, fake the handoff, back to pass. He wants to throw it short. It's going to be incomplete. Tried to hit Beauchamp coming out of the backfield. It was well covered there. Wolf and Mittelstadt were in the neighborhood. Fourth and 15, and it's punt time here for New Berlin West.
1: That false start played huge on that, Tom, to negate a possible going for it.
0: Matthew Wishman back deep to receive at about the 35.
1: Need some good ball control here. A nice run back.
0: Phelps to kick it. High snap. It's over his head. It'll go into the end zone, and it's going to be downed. Where? Is it just out of the end zone or in the end zone? It's a safety. Beavers. As they cover it up, it was, I don't know if he recovered, Dave, at the one and kind of

0: Blocked a punt, blocked an extra point, and got a safety on a bad snap here and allowed a kickoff return.
1: Yeah, about every fast you could think of.
0: So Phelps now will put it on a tee for the free kick at the 20. Beavers will move up. Return-wise, that's Wishman and Klingeman at the 35. Madigan is at about the 50-yard line. He's returned most of the kicks tonight. This will be a boot down the middle of the field. It ricochets off of Beaver. It's going to be covered up in New Berlin West territory. And then the return man got smoked as he was on the turf. And he got hit, which you could call a personal foul on. But they choose not to.
1: See it, I guess.
0: And it was covered up. I don't know who the return, quote-unquote, return man was, but he got almost blowed up as he was on the turf. But the Beavers will have it at the 46. With 12 seconds to go in the third.
1: Excellent play, just to have the concentration to cover up that ball and stay down, not have it pop out.
0: Ricochet a little bit off the return man, but Beavers got the rock. Hash mark on the right side, backs in the wing tee. Wells in motion left to right. They'll toss it. Sawyer back to pass. Wants to see an opening. They'll throw it down deep. This one is going to be incomplete, almost picked off. Down near the goal line, as it bounced off of a defensive back from New Berlin West. That might have been ill-advised. It'll be second and 10.
1: A lot of blue jerseys there, Tom, that was had disaster wrote all over, and thank goodness it was broke up and incomplete.
0: I think it would have been out of bounds, close to it.
1: Yeah. Yep.
0: So 4 seconds to go in the third. It'll be second and 10 from the 40-yard line. Beavers down 21-16. Wolliver comes wide to the left. Backs in the wing tee. Hand off McGowan up the middle. He'll get across the 40 to about the 38 for a gain of about 2. It'll bring up third and 8 when play resumes in the fourth quarter. After 36 minutes of play from New Berlin, it's New Berlin West 21 and the Beavers 16.
1: Definitely hanging on in there, Tom. It's big third down here. We need to make something happen here and get a first down, keep the drive going.
0: Beaver football on WNFM and Magnum Media, brought to you in parts by Seats Incorporated. Thanks also to Community First Bank. Let's see, West Salem has a 28-0 lead on Alaska. Lacrosse League and Lacrosse Logan has a lead on Ellsworth, 35-0. Just like we are, the score
1: is tied at 7. Pretty good games already here. Week one, there are kind of a couple of them that are definitely some head-scratchers. Greensburg just needs to do their thing here and pick up this first down and keep this drive going.
0: They've tried the passing game. It's looked promising, but it just hasn't come to fruition yet.
1: A little bit of a combination of hesitation, and I think they're not in sync with how fast the route's being run. Following
0: the timeout, it's third. All right, third and 8. Beavers just inside the Berlin West 40-yard line. There goes McClure in motion. They'll give it to McGowan. Has a huge hole running left. Cuts back right. Dives forward. First down, Beavers.
1: Just what we needed.
0: That hole opened up huge. And they'll move the chains. Gets to the 30, first and 10.
1: Yeah, that was an excellent job by the offensive line to open up that hole. I think a Ford Ranger could have went through that hole.
0: Would you get that Ford Ranger at Kennecke Ford?
1: Sure.
0: With Mike help you out?
1: Sure.
0: All right. First and 10, Beavers from the New Berlin West 30-yard line. Bobbles the snap, and Sawyer keeps it. Has a hole running left. Plunges his way across the 25. Maybe the 23. That play didn't start out well. It took a couple grabs for Mittelstadt, but he matriculated at 8 yards. It'll be second and 2. 11:25 to go. Beavers down 21-16.
1: Yeah, Sawyer kind of sniffed out. He's seen that hole ahead of him and made the best of what he could. And, heck, a good solid 8-yard gain.
0: I don't know if you need to draw it up like that.
1: No, let's not do that. No.
0: Second and 2 at the 22. Receiver to the right, that's Wolliver. Backs in the wing tee. Hand off, will be kept. Sawyer keeps it. First down and more. He'll explode his way through the hole, get to about the 14-yard line. First and 10, Beaver.
1: Yeah, we haven't seen a whole lot of the

0: could be keeping here, so that's really good stuff to see that.
1: Good pace here, too. They're getting in and out of the huddle. They were dragging a little bit in that first half, but they've got a little more pace going now. 10:50 to play. Beavers down 21-16. First and 10 from the 14 of New Berlin West. Receiver to the right, backs in the wing tee. Middlestad dips to a center. Takes it, runs it left, keeps it himself, trying to bounce it out. He will lower his shoulder, get what he can. That would be maybe 3 yards.
2: Well, carried by number three,
1: somewhere near the 11-yard line. It'll be second and 7.
0: Yeah, nice to pick up what he could there. It wasn't a whole lot of little crease there for him to get through and made a positive out of what could have been a nothing play.
1: Next snap, under 10 minutes to play. Beavers down 21-16. Second down and a good 7, just shy of the 11 of New Berlin West. Backs in the wing tee, bobbled the snap again. Middlestad picks it up, runs forward. He'll crash his way into a mass of humanity. Get to about the 8-yard line. Again, not like it's been drawn up, but it'll be third down and a little less than 5, almost 4 yards to go.
0: That's just having the sense of urgency to get to what he could and just pick up some positive yardage that could have been a blown-up play again. Once he got a hold of that ball, he tucked it and ran for what he could.
1: And you might see that play again here. It's been successful. Third and 4, Beavers from just inside the New Berlin West 8-yard line. Backs in the wing tee. Sawyer takes. He'll give it to McGowan. Has a nice hole. Bounces forward. Still on his feet. Surging toward the end zone. Touchdown! Beavers! Cormac McGowan totes the mail 7 yards. And the Beavers retake the lead. It's now 22-21.
0: Congratulations, Cormac McGowan, on your first high school touchdown. You definitely earned that one. That was a solid run. Great hole made by the offensive line. And blocks downfield.
1: See if you go for 2 here to get that 3-point lead with 9:11 to play. Up by 1. And they will bring the leave the offense on the field.
0: McGowan and Middlestad back in.
1: Yeah, Lauterbach is out there as well, so maybe you're going heavy and just pummel them.
0: Yep.
1: We've seen that a lot.
0: Yep. Use your bigs and make a hole.
1: Looks that way.
0: Push them forward.
1: McGowan, Lauterbach. And McClure all in the backfield behind Middlestad, angling to the right side. They'll toss it to Nolan. Is loose on the ground, and it's going to be incomplete, or I guess a fumble technically. They had 2 running backs there. McClure and also McGowan were kind of right next to each other, and that toss, Sawyer didn't know who to toss it to, and toss it to nobody, and Beavers will have the lead at 22-21.
0: It almost kind of looked like a setup for almost like a little bit of a trick play, a deception play, but did not work out in their favor. As you said, looked like Sawyer did not quite know who he was supposed to get the ball to.
1: Holman has a lead now in the fourth quarter at Medford of 14-8.
0: All right, now we get the defense here to keep doing what they're doing and get the ball back and get a little of a cushion here.
1: Yeah, a great majority of the plays for the defense has been really good.
0: Yes.
1: It's just been one little thing on one at each drive.
0: Yep, those big, big chunk plays.
1: So Middlestad has the ball teed up, ready to go at the 40-yard line. It'll be Hewitt and Trudell awaiting the kick. Trudell took one back 90 yards in the first half. Middlestad approaches. This will be a spinner. This is going to go out of bounds, too, I believe. No, it will. The return man went out of bounds and then caught the ball, so therefore
0: it's out of bounds.
1: And that hurts the Beavers, so that'll put it out at the 35. That came close. The ball never went out of bounds, technically, but the player who touched the ball was out of bounds, so therefore
0: it's out of bounds. Yeah, that was a really smart play there by the return man.
1: I hope that explanation made sense. It didn't in my head.
0: It sounded great. Right, Tom, it sounded really good.
1: I just keep talking until I make sense most times. All right, need the defense to step up. Did last set of last possession.
3: He was out of bounds.
1: And they need to do it here.
0: they're explained the same way here in the booth. Yeah.

0: Beaver Nation understands what you're saying.
1: So where are they going to put
0: the ball? Now there's a little bit of a chat going on here.
1: Where's the ball going to go? It's supposed to be at the 35. They're standing at the 30. Now at the 32.
0: And something doesn't add up here.
1: Now it's going to be at the 35. No, they're going to keep moving. Are they going to kick it again? I think they choose to kick it in, partner.
0: There we go. Never mind all that stuff Tom was talking about. Yeah. We're going to start over.
2: Correction.
1: So, well, we're not, sir. There is chaos reigning in New Berlin West right now. There are like 20 players from each team on the field. I got officials talking to captains. I got officials talking to coaches.
0: A couple of kids with luau shirts. Just kidding.
1: No one has brought us the barbecue pork yet.
0: No.
1: All right, now we got...
0: We're lining up for a kickoff here.
1: Not sure what we have.
0: No, what's going on?
1: They're going to... Beaver's going to kick it from the 45 of New Berlin West.
0: New Berlin West.
1: So is there a personal foul? They call it personal foul maybe on New Berlin West. That's a 15-yard penalty, and I guess that was the call. I'm at a loss.
0: I
1: do not
0: know
1: that rule. Not afraid to admit I do not know that rule. So Mittelstadt will kick it. And he will kick it halfway to New Berlin Eisenhower. And after all that, New Berlin West will get it at the 20-yard line.
0: What a series of events there.
1: You know, you stick around through 36 years of high school football, you're going to see everything.
0: Here I'm hanging out with you being a rookie yet, or sophomore, I should say.
1: I thought we had everything covered last year. But didn't have that one.
0: As far as natural events, yeah, we had everything covered.
1: All right, so after all that, New Berlin West will take over at its 20-yard line, first and 10, 9-11 to play. Beavers up 22-21. As
0: at the end of the day, it worked out in our favor.
1: The decorum is back. Receiver to the right, backs in the wing T. Zelko will step to his center. Hash mark right in the middle, actually. They'll take and turn, give it to the second man through. That's Trudell trying to get around the right edge. Gets through one, gets through another, but he's escorted to the boundary with disdain. Maybe 4 yards, perhaps, at the 24. It'll be second down and six with 8:56 and rolling left to play in the fourth.
0: Yeah, that was a 5-yard gain there. We need to tighten that up a little bit, obviously. You get the outside corner, you're going to get some positive yardage, and definitely what happened on that play.
1: Trying to stretch sideline to sideline. So second down and a little more than five, just inside the New Berlin West 25. Receiver to the left, that's Hewitt. One-on-one with McClure. They'll try to run it out in the backfield. No soup as he's brought down hard. Ryland Knuth knocked down the ball carrier, Beauchamp. Big time, way back inside the 20, about the 18. No one can contain Ryland. He's been in the backfield every play, it seems like. It'll be third and 11. Next snap under 8 minutes to play.
0: Yeah, he sniffed that one out and talking about no soup because Ryland had it all.
1: Yeah. And he threw him like a rag doll.
0: Yeah, definitely.
1: Ryland.
0: He probably weighs him by 100 pounds, I think.
1: Third and 11 from the 19. Receiver left. Backs in the wing T. Man in motion, Trudell back to pass. Zilka wants to throw short. He gets his. He throws. That one is going to be. It's almost intercepted. Wolf was there falling down on his backside as he was being blocked by the running back, and the ball fluttered, and it almost hit him in the breadbasket as he went down, but it hits the turf. Incomplete forward pass. Fourth and 11. Looks like New Berlin West will bring the punt team in, and Dave, the Beaver defense stepped up there. Yeah, Knuth again in the backfield.
0: Yeah, defense stepped up when they needed to. That was a huge series there for them to get off the field and get the offense the ball back, and we can methodically move down the field here and chew up some clock.
1: Phelps to punt. Beavers on alert defensively. Wishman back at the 50 to return. Good snap this time. Here comes some heat. Good punt, though. This one's going to go over Matthews' head. Hit at the 40. He'll pick it up and look for some room to run. Gets to the 42. They're going to get a penalty on one of the blockers. That might have been Madigan, who didn't get around to the front of the man he was trying to block. So that'll cost the Beavers some yardage there. It'll be somewhere around the 25-yard line.

0: They'll take over first and 10, up 22-21 with 7.5 to play.
1: That was definitely marginal, but definitely not fully turned around.
0: Yep. And it was right at the point of attack, right where Wishman was, so it's an easy call.
1: Yeah, block in the back.
2: Penalty is against the Beavers.
0: The Beavers keep the ball. That's the main thing, and they keep the lead. Beaver football tonight on WNFM and Magnum Media, brought to you by Land's End. Thanks also to the Oakdale Credit Union.
1: Definitely enthusiasm in the stands tonight, Tom.
0: Absolutely. It's high school football on a Friday night.
1: Right.
0: Why can't you be enthused?
1: August, and it's beautiful out. Here we go.
0: First and 10 from the 27-yard line. Beavers nursing a one-point lead. Middle set. McGowan running left. Has a bit of a hole outside the left tackle hole. We'll get across the 30 to about the 31. Let's give them 4 yards. Second and 6. Next snap under 7 minutes to play. But first we have a bit of a injured Beaver offensive lineman, as that is Daryl Brunken.
1: LJ Brunken.
2: Officials time out for an injured player.
0: As he is still down on a knee. On two knees, actually. And now he's down on his face.
1: I hate to see a player down. We've been fortunate. That's really only the first time we've had an injury timeout here for Reesburg. I'm hoping it's just a cramp. That's kind of what it's looking like. LJ's really stepping up as a sophomore lineman. Seen some good things out of that young man already.
0: So it gives a chance for the Beavers to get hydrated a little bit here. So bring a sub in for Brunken.
1: Yeah, week one, deep in the fourth quarter, you're starting to definitely see the bottom of the gas tank.
0: Going full board.
1: For both teams, not just for us.
0: 7:15 left to play. Beavers up 22-21. They have the ball. Second down and a good six just outside their 30-yard line. Backs in the wing tee. Receiver to the right side. Man in motion. Fake the handoff to him. Give it to Cormack up the middle. Has room to run and almost stretched it out. But they got him by a half a shoelace.
1: And
0: I believe he should have the first down.
1: We're going by the line judge on the other side.
0: No. Oh. Just a bitch. Well, it is first down.
1: I heard movement. It looked like it was close for sure.
0: The head linesman overruled the side judge. And the head linesman's on the Reedsburg side, and they moved the sticks. There's been some close calls here tonight that they have decided not to bring the chain gang in. I'm puzzled by that.
1: Yeah, there could have been multiple times for.
0: So the Beavers continue to mule train them. 6:38 to play, up 22-21. First and 10, Beavers from their 38-yard line. Middle set takes, turns. McGowan running left, cuts back right. Not a lot there. Maybe a yard and a half. Give him the 39. It'll be second and long. Next snap under, well, I was about to say under 6 minutes to go, but now an injured New Berlin West performer. And this one could be a shoulder, maybe.
2: We have an official's timeout for an injured player.
1: All those times at the chain gang could have come out. I know J.R. Colvin's listening. He'd have been all over those.
0: Chomping at the bit. Lacrosse Logan thumped Ellsworth tonight 35-0. Lacrosse Central on their... Whoops, wrong score, sorry. Lacrosse Central on their way to a win. They're up on Merrill 32-6. Holman and Medford a tight game. That's 14-8 in the fourth there. Not any tighter than this one, though. Now, it is a cramp for the Viking. Brewers a winner today, blowing out the Braves 2-1. Dave and I got the victory sitting in the parking lot.
1: Yes, we did.
0: You can hear tomorrow's game with the Braves from Milwaukee on our sister station, 97.3 FM and AM 1400.
1: Young man's up.
0: 12:35 broadcast time. Yeah, one of their big linemen, Devin Kibler, we've seen him on a number of tackles, 6'1", 2.25". The cramps don't know sizes of guys.
1: No, they don't.
0: Strike.
1: And the fuel tanks are definitely, like I said, they're getting low.
0: Clock rolls, 6:14 to go. Beavers up by one. They have a second and 9 from their own 39-yard line. Middlestad under a center. Takes turns. McGowan will get the fake. Give it to McClure. Running to the outside. Needs some

0: this one. He'll run over him instead. Gets to about the 40-yard line. A hard yard by Ian. That'll bring up a big play here. Third and 8 with 5:50 to play.
1: Yeah, Ian definitely made something on an up in there. That was destined to be a no game, but a little positive yardage there. Huge play here. Huge play.
0: The belly of the ball sits at the 40. Hash mark left. Third and 8 for the Beavers. 5.5 to play, up by a skinny point. Wolliver split wide to the right. Ring T behind Middlestad. Give it to McGowan up the middle, looking for a hole. He gets a little bit of one. He'll surge just across the 45. Third down and a good 2. The offense staying on the field. Fourth and 2 from the 45. Next snap under 5 minutes to go, Dave, nursing a 1-point lead.
1: This is when the guys have been in the press box start to get a little worried.
0: Rubber's hitting the road here, folks. Beavers leaving the offense out there. Wing T, left.
1: That helps.
0: Almost jumped across.
1: What?
0: They're going to keep playing. Didn't get him across the line, I guess. They'll run the clock down. Sawyer trying to draw him off. And a timeout called by the Beavers. With 4:35 to play, Beavers 22, the Berlin West 21.
1: Must have been the width of a face mask.
0: Oof.
1: From going off oversize, off offsides encroachment.
0: That was close. Beaver silent. We could see him across the way. They were jumping, saying he did. I didn't think he came across.
1: No, it was close.
0: We are right down the 45-yard line, and that was the correct non-call.
1: Yep. It almost worked to perfection.
0: Dave, what's your call here? Fourth and 2, middle of the field.
1: Fourth and 2, middle of the field. I think number 9 is going to get it. Just a matter of what they set up for an option.
0: I'm keeping it in Sawyer's hands.
1: You think you're going to?
0: Yeah.
1: We'll see what happens.
0: Yep. Well,
1: maybe your old.
0: I'm going to punt the ball. That's what I'm going to do here.
1: Yeah,
0: actually,
1: okay. Yeah,
0: middle stat in punt formation. Maybe a rolling punt here.
1: Yeah. Right.
0: New Berlin West playing it safe.
1: Kind of play it and see what happens here.
0: Good snap. Rolling left is Sawyer. He will kick it. A spiral. No one really back deep. This one will hit at the 20 and check up at the 15. Roll to about the 11-yard line. So that's where New Berlin West will take over. 4:25 to play. It's the Beavers 22, New Berlin West 21.
1: We're putting the defense's hands here to do the same thing like they've been doing tonight.
0: You don't usually have to take the timeout and then kick the ball.
1: No. Yeah, you.
0: But you did. And here you go.
1: Yep, you had to. But defense keeps doing their thing and just watch those big plays. That's one thing they've been giving up.
0: Everybody's been raving about the Beaver front 6 defensively. Well, here you go, fellas.
1: Time to shine.
0: Get after it.
1: Yep, time to shine. Yeah, here we go.
0: First and 10, New Berlin West from its 11-yard line. I believe they have 2 timeouts remaining. And they're missing a player. They might have to take a timeout here because they only have 10 on the field.
1: Yeah, they're not going to get this playoff.
0: This is alignment. They're going to try to hustle.
1: No way.
0: It's going to be delay a game. It's delay a game. They decided not to use the timeout. And that'll cost them 5 yards. That, boy.
1: Confusing on their sideline there.
0: And they had timeouts to use. I mean, this is a game-winning drive here, people. But we'll take it. It's not half the distance because it's the full 5. So they'll mark it back at about the 6-yard line, first and 10. 4:25 to go. Beavers up 1. Receiver to the right is Hewitt, their big target. Back to Paz Zilka. Wants to go short over the middle. It's going to be caught by Hewitt. He'll take McClure to the sideline. Bounce out of bounds somewhere around the 20-yard line. Their athlete just shook the Beavers athlete at about the 19. That'll be a little short of the first. Make it second down and a couple with 4:17 to play.
2: It'll be 2nd and 3.
1: Yeah, big time stuff here. Our defense has got to step up. Whatever's left in the tank, they got to use it right here.
0: That's going to be in the air the whole drive, it feels like. Hewitt comes to the wide side of the field. McClure will follow him. On second and a good three. Back to pass. Zilka wants to go.

0: Same play. Goal pattern with, and it's going to be incomplete. Beautiful knockdown by McClure. One-on-one with Hewitt. The Berlin West fans have their arms to the sky, but that was picture-perfect defensive knockdown by McClure. It'll be third and three.
1: Yeah, he got his head turned around. That was the biggest thing he needed to do, and definitely a no DPI there.
0: 4:11 to play. 22-21 the Beavers. Third and about three. That's a short three at about the 19-yard line. Hewitt will come out to the left. McClure will come out, match him up. Max in the wing tee. Under center goes Zilka. Takes the snap. Hands it off, running left, trying to get to the corner. He's going to have the first down and more. That's Trudell. He'll get to the outside 25, still on his feet. 30, got popped out of bounds. Across the 30, that might have been a touchdown saving play. Middlestat with the lumber laid at the 32. First and 10 to Berlin West, 4:03 to play.
2: And that's good enough for a Vikings first down.
1: Sawyer definitely knew he made a huge play there for sure. Got himself a little bit jacked up. Hopefully that rubs off on the rest of the guys here and we can get this stand, hold them here.
0: So they started out inside the about the 6-yard line. Now they're out at the 32 and they've only taken 22 seconds off the clock. First and 10, hash mark on the left side. Hewitt split wide to the right. Backs in the wing tee. Trudell, the back behind Zilka. Takes the snap, fakes the handoff, wants to throw it. This is going to be incomplete as Hewitt tried an in and out, slipped on the in and couldn't get the out, and it fell to the turf. Incomplete. Second and 10, 3:59 to play.
1: Yeah, that was some defeat on both sides of the Reesburg and New Berlin. You can definitely tell it's getting wet.
0: A little dewy and humid tonight. Yep. Beavers 22, New Berlin West 21, 3:59 left to play. New Berlin West has it at their own 32, facing a second and 10. A little confusion in the backfield. They'll bring Hewitt out to the right. McClure will dance with him. Backs in the wing tee, slot to the left side as well. Zilka takes heavy pressure coming up the middle. He's going to keep it now. Rushes away. Beavers giving chase. Seep is on his horse. Running right. There's Ryland to knock him into next week. A gain of about a yard or two. I believe he stayed inbounds. Yep, clock continues to run. 3:45 to play. And they'll mark him somewhere around the 32-yard line for a negligible gain.
1: A lot of back pressure, or pressure in the backfield there in that play.
0: They brought some heat.
1: They definitely did.
0: And they got home. Two more plays, and we'll know more. Yeah, it's going to be third and a full 10 from the 32. 3:15 to play. Receivers left and right, spread out the wing tee. Zilka sends a man in motion. He's in the pocket, wants to throw left. He'll throw it. Man is wide open, but it's tipped at the line of scrimmage.
1: Ryland again.
0: Ryland Knuth, the Dave Estes player of the game tonight. Man was wide open. Dave Trudell out about midfield. That would have been a first down, if not more. But it's a harmless incomplete forward pass. Brings up fourth and 10. And here is the ball game play, perhaps.
1: Have a night, Ryland. He's picking right up where he let off last year, for sure.
0: 3 minutes, 5 seconds left. Beavers up by 1 point. Fourth down, 10.
1: Big play here.
0: New Berlin West from the 32.
1: The play right here.
0: Hewitt and McClure will come out to the near side. They'll dance one more time. Spread out the wing tee behind Zilka. Man in motion. Fake the handoff. Rolling left. Wants to throw over the middle. This one is going to be picked off, I believe. And it is! Game-sealing interception by Brogan Wolliver at the 40-yard line. And the Beavers will take over with 2:58 to play. McClure was Velcroed to Hewitt. Hewitt with his hands to the heavens looking for a pass interference. No soup. And Wolliver probably should have just knocked it down and not caught it. But
1: that's all right.
0: In the heat of the moment, you'll take the pick. The Beavers will have it first and 10 from their 40-yard line.
1: You could almost sense something's going to happen. Wasn't sure what exactly, Tom, but you can't keep passing like that and expect something to not happen bad.
0: Yeah.
1: Excellent work by the defense.
0: There was probably contact with McClure and Hewitt, but not nearly enough. Let two 6'4 athletes play.

0: play, and Woolivert slid over and made the pick. So the Beavers need to get at least a first down here. The tight wing tee. Looks like Wishman in there at one of the halfbacks. Middlestad will step to a center. Takes turns. McGowan the carry, running left, follows his blockers nicely. Two arms wrapped around the pigskin as they're trying to rip it away. I got a flag down behind the play. As Cormack got to the 46, but the flag was thrown way back.
1: Hope it's not a hold.
0: Scrimmage. It might be a hold.
2: We have a flag.
0: And I believe that was a hold. I think Ryland Knuth got a little too businesslike with one of the D linemen from New Berlin West, so that'll cost the Beavers a 6-yard gain and then a 10-yard penalty. 2:51 to play.
1: Yeah, those plays get to be long and drawn out like that. Eventually, hand comes out somewhere that's not supposed to be there.
2: First down.
0: 2:51 to go. Beavers have the ball, first and 20, back at their 30-yard line. They'll get the clock in motion. Boy, a classic game for week one, partner.
1: Oh, my gosh, this is a good game.
0: They're going a little heavy here. Got lots of big fellas along the front line. Go from the wing tee. Sawyer looking at the back judge, burning down the clock. Now he'll step to his center. Wishman in motion. Hand off McGowan, running left. Gets hit, drags a defender for a yard or two. Timeout New Berlin West with 2:23 to play. And the Beavers have a 22-21 lead.
1: Yeah, they definitely had a heavy package that came in there on the line to just solidify things and make sure we had a positive play, and just got to keep going with what we got going on here.
0: We appreciate the support of all of our Beaver sponsors. Thank you to Hartje Lumber in Levan. Back on the air for you next Friday from Millennium Field at home with DeForest. Old Badger North rivals.
1: Yes. Won't be with you next week, partner.
0: That's right.
1: I'll be in the booth with you, but not with you.
0: Travis Fry will get him out of the easy chair and get him back behind the mic. On the air for you next Friday at 6:35. Make sure you show up early.
1: Yeah, come on.
0: 5 o'clock, first brats off the grill.
1: Come hungry.
0: Youth football at their annual tailgate party at the pavilion out front. All right, second down and 18. Beavers from their 32. 2:23 to go, up 22-21. Backs in the wing tee. McGowan behind Middlestad. Flags fly at the snap. That's a false start against the Beavers. So a hold and a false start. Going the wrong way.
1: Now, not what we're wanting to do here. It's not very good clock management to get the clock to wind down here.
0: See, I told you Brogan should have dropped that pass.
1: Should have dropped that
0: avoided
1: pass.
0: All this. So Gary, Chris, if you're listening at home, he should have dropped the pass.
1: They're probably telling them that because I've seen both Gary and Chris here.
0: Second and long. Second and 23 at the 27-yard line. Ball in the middle of the field. They'll run it with Middlestad running left, looking for a hole. Lowers his shoulder, still rolling. The pile is moving forward, still going. Now a late flag down behind the play again. This might be another hold against the Beavers.
2: Tackled by number 20, Nathan Sockett.
0: Well, let's check this one out. The run went way to the left with Middlestad, and the flag was thrown 15 yards behind the play and on the near side. And they're going to get another hold on the Beavers. So if you're counting along at home, that's two holds and a false start, negating a couple of decent runs. But we can run more clock.
1: Right.
0: Trying to find that silver lining.
1: You just can't. Oh.
0: And now a hat's been thrown.
1: I think we got tempers flaring. We don't need that.
0: Official threw a hat as the Reedsburg huddle, unsportsman now, personal foul against the Beavers. So things are falling apart in a quick hurry. So I think the magic word was uttered.
1: I think so.
0: So this drive started at the 40, and this snap is going to come at the 7.
1: Halfway back to Reesburg.
0: So that's a 33-yard loss.
2: Second and a mile.
0: So second down, need to get to the 50-yard line. So that would be, 43 yards to go.

0: What do you have drawn up in the wing tee on 2nd and 43?
1: Not a whole lot. I think there's a lot of dust on the top of that play.
0: Now we have the side judge visiting with Coach Shosick from New Berlin West. Still talking. Let's go.
2: No, they're not going to start yet. They're still talking about how much time is getting put back on.
3: Yeah, that's what I'm saying. No, because they never...
0: And now the officials will come together. I think they want to add some time. I'm not certain about that. So we'll add 6 seconds to the clock. 2 minutes, 14 seconds to go. And they'll mark it at the 8-yard line. So yes, ladies and gentlemen, a 2nd and 42 as the officials continue to talk amongst themselves.
1: And I still don't think there's a play for 2nd and 42. Out of the wing tee.
0: One timeout left for New Berlin West.
4: It's easier to put time back on.
3: Yeah, that's why I ran. I'm waiting for one of those guys to say something.
0: And the mosquitoes have started to infiltrate, which leads Tom and Dave to be a little more cranky. Now they'll move the ball back to the 20.
5: I think you have to pick one or the other.
0: I'm not certain exactly what's happening. There's chaos again in New Berlin. So instead of the 8, it's the 20.
1: Well, now
0: we get a timeout for New Berlin West as they want to stop the clock.
6: Called by New Berlin West. That is their third and final.
0: So they take their last timeout because the clock would have started.
1: And partner, these are the days of our lives.
0: Yes. Well, it beats not coming back
1: yes.
0: Tomorrow.
1: Oh, yeah, absolutely. Don't even bring that up.
0: Because I thought I saw some lights in the sky over there, but it was just a car passing by.
1: Here.
0: So they're gonna. So it's gonna be third down at the 20. So it's 3rd and 30 instead of 2nd and 42.
1: My handy dandy lightning app says there's nothing within 61 miles.
0: I'm on
1: We're
0: board
1: good
0: with that.
1: We're good.
0: Your pocket Doppler.
1: Yes. I'm friends with Gary Kenalty on Facebook, if that counts for anything.
0: I don't know what that would count for, but okay, sure. So let's try to reset. 2:14 to go. Beavers up 22-21. They have the ball. It's third down and 30 from the 20-yard line.
1: Need to get a big chunk picked up here.
0: New Berlin West out of timeouts. Sawyer will take a knee. Nope. Well, he'll run left side. Gets thrown down.
1: Play.
0: The ball went flying out of bounds. And we're still moving. The clock didn't go. The runner didn't go out of bounds. So it's fourth and a bunch. Clock continues to tick. 1:53 to go. And they still have not whistled the play clock in yet. So we're okay with this.
1: Yep, let her run.
0: Now they'll stop the clock at 1:41 to play. The Beavers will punt it because it's 4th and 26. And the punt team is on for the Beavers.
1: And a conference.
0: And two men are back deep. They got their A team back, Hewitt and Trudell, who have accounted for 98% of their offense tonight. Each has scored tonight. Trudell has scored twice, one on a catch, one on a kickoff return, and Hewitt scored on a catch. Now we have more conversations between the stripes and the head coaches.
1: It's wheels falling off everywhere here this fourth quarter.
0: Okay, so 4th and 26, and the clock should start. They're going to move the clock back to 2:03. Not sure about that, and now they should start the clock. Or did he get out of bounds? They went out of bounds. All right, so 2:03 to go. Good snap to Sawyer, has room. A kicker, not the strongest. This will flip out of bounds somewhere around the 50, and it will go into New Berlin West territory at the 44-yard line. So not Sawyer's best effort, but it'll make

0: them goal.
1: 45-yard line. It'll be first down.
0: Field goal would do it for New Berlin West. They've had an extra point blocked tonight, and a bad snap on a punt, and a punt blocked tonight. So we'll see what Coach Chosik wants to play for. 1:56 to play. Beavers 22, New Berlin West 21.
2: Just need to get this wrapped up here and defense hold them. Definitely been a lot of back and forth through this fourth quarter. A lot of just oddities.
0: All right, two receivers to the right. Shotgun now for Zilka. First time we've seen that. He's going to roll to the right side. Beavers are there. Ryland giving chase. Going to throw this one. It's going to be caught by Hewitt. And he'll step out of bounds across the 45 into Beaver territory at about the 42. Make it the 41. It'll be first and 10 with 1:48 to go. Again, the clock has stopped as he got out of bounds.
1: And that's good enough for a Viking.
2: A chunk of yardage there on first down. We got to just dig deep for everything we got left, and we got to get the stop here.
0: Hash mark on the right side. Two receivers to the left. Slot to the left. Shotgun for Zilka. Takes the snap, rolls to the left side. Beavers giving chase, rolling, throwing. It's going to be picked off, intercepted! The dagger pricked by Colin Wolf as he will howl to the Beavers sideline. And Reedsburg is a couple of knees away from salting away a big road victory. What an athletic pick by Wolf.
2: Amazing play by Colin Wolf. Amazing play. Just what we were hoping to have coming out of the defense. Big, huge play to seal the deal.
0: As Zilko rolling left, Dave, against the grain, had to turn his shoulders and square it. I don't know if he was on target. Wolf made a diving, leaping grab. The ball did not jostle when he hit the turf. And the Beavers a few knees away from getting this big win.
2: That's a tough type of a pass to make for sure. Unless your last name's Rogers.
0: Yeah. Victory formation for the Beavers. Hash mark right from the 37-yard line. Good snap. We've seen some bobbled snaps today, so that's why I paid extra attention to it. Clock rolling. New Berlin West out of timeouts. 1:34 to go. Beavers up 22-21.
2: This will be a big, big gutsy win for the first week of the year against a really good team.
0: Lots of things to clean up, but you beat a playoff team from a year ago in their joint, 2 hours away. Not playing well at all.
2: No, definitely a lot to build off of.
0: Perfect win. You get a win, and you have plenty of talking points starting Monday. Second and 10. Snap is down.
1: Middle stat.
0: Clock is rolling. Under a minute to play. Beavers will have to snap it one more time. Beaver fans already lining the fence line. So they put their spatulas and aprons away. And
2: the cookies are done.
0: Yeah, for New Berlin West, their student section was Hawaiian, and ours was kitchen, apparently. Third and final knee, and that'll do it. Your final from New Berlin West. Beavers 22, New Berlin West 21. Pretty for most of the night.
2: That safety proved to be the game.
0: Lipstick on a pig tonight, yes. But you got the victory, right?
2: Yep, definitely indeed. Kept on fighting. Defense came up big at the end.
0: Yep.
2: Like we were saying, it's definitely a good starting block for the year. A good opponent. I know they're ranked already, so that it's a really good opponent to have. And to come away with a victory, a lot to work on next week during practice, which is what you want to have too. A lot of talking points to go over. Good win by Reedsburg. Way to start the season.
1: Heartfelt thanks to all students, parents, teachers, staff, and fans who joined us this evening.
0: Let's check the scoring summary. Beavers jumped out on top late in the first quarter. Nice extended drive, Dave. Sawyer Middlestadt ran the final yard on fourth and goal from just inside the one. His second fourth down pickup, one at the 10 and one at the 1. His kick made it 7-0, just more than 3 minutes to go in that first quarter.
2: Yeah, that was a really good starting drive. Reedsburg showing that they had the discipline, that things were going well right to begin with. And things went forward from there.
0: Well, it almost went forward from there. It lasted 13 seconds as Evan Trudell took the ensuing kickoff, 90 yards, virtually untouched. McFarland's extra point tied it up at

0: 7 apiece after one quarter. He just kind of felt the air go out of the Beaver Balloon then.
1: Yeah, that definitely was a stunner for sure. A couple big blocks made, and there was a wide open. There was nobody going to get that guy. So, well-earned touchdown there. But, you know, Reesburg never gives up, and didn't there either.
0: Second quarter, Beavers retook the lead at 14-7. Sawyer's second touchdown run of the night, a 9-yarder. His extra point made it 14-7. It looked like that would be the halftime score. But New Berlin West kind of snuck that last touchdown in with 17 seconds to go. A nice pass from Zoka to Hewitt. The extra point was blocked, and Beavers had a 14-13 lead at the break.
1: Yeah, that last touchdown definitely was a little bit of a shocker for everybody. They proved all night, New Berlin did, that they can definitely pass. And our pass defense was a little bit lackluster. One of the things we'll work on next week.
0: Yeah. Beavers had the ball to start the second half, but fumbled the kickoff, and West made them pay. Trudell's second touchdown of the night, just 2 minutes into the third quarter. A two-point conversion made it 21-14 to Berlin West, but the Beavers scoring the final 8 points of the night. A bad punt snap causing a safety. The Beavers were able to get that right at the end of the third quarter. Again, special teams playing into points, and then the Beavers had a short field after that free kick.
1: Yeah, that free kick, or that safety, definitely was a turning point of the game and proved to be the winner, and just managed the ball and did what we could. You know, there's definitely a lot of strange things in the fourth quarter.
0: And the winning touchdown coming from Cormac McGowan, a 7-yard touchdown run with 9 minutes to go in the game. The two-point conversion failed. The Beavers had a 22-21 lead and about 78 swings of emotion in the last 9 minutes, but Beavers with a couple of interceptions to end the last two possessions.
1: Yeah, the defense definitely stepped up, and you know, like I mentioned during the broadcast, when you start doing a lot more passing, the defense adjusts, and a couple big plays made for interceptions, and that was the game.
0: Again, the lines. We came in talking about the offensive line, but I thought the defensive line just allowed
1: nothing.
0: Little to no rushing yardage. All the big plays for New Berlin West came through the pass game, and again coming up at the end with the two picks and heavy pressure all night.
1: Yeah, the defensive line made their presence known tonight and kind of made a statement to let everyone know that they are going to be the real deal this year and a force to reckon with. Excellent work by that group up front.
0: And we'll probably be talking about this over the next 8 weeks or so for playoffs, the playoff matrix. This adds a lot of feathers to your cap,
1: definitely.
0: A win like this against a strong team. Now we're rooting for New Berlin West to keep winning games,
1: and
0: this win looks better.
1: Yeah, definitely a good matrix to use. Good win to start the season. Excellent way to start out, and we can only get better from here because there were definitely mistakes that can be corrected.
0: Elsewhere in the league, in games involving teams in the league, Onalaska fell to West Salem 28-0. Lacrosse Logan at 35-0 win over Ellsworth. Last report, Lacrosse Central had a large win over Merrill, as we will have Coach Zenz join us momentarily. Also in the fourth quarter, last report, Holman a lead on Medford at 14-8. Other Beaver sports coming up next week. The cross-country teams beginning next Saturday, an invitational in Livingston hosted by Iowa Grant. That's next Saturday. Volleyball team competing next Saturday, an invitational in Wisconsin Rapids. Boys soccer begins the season with a non-conference game at Baraboo on Thursday night. Girls tennis continues their fall schedule Tuesday with Mauston and Sparta in a triangular. It will begin Badger small conference play in McFarland on Thursday. Girls golfers, a pair of invitationals coming up next week, Tuesday at the Baraboo Country Club, Thursday at Northern Bay. And then we're in full swing, and classes begin September 1st and September 2nd in the district. A reminder that next week is Youth Night at Millennium Field. Youth football with their tailgate party beginning at 5 o'clock, joined by head coach Calvin Zenz. And Calvin gave you some gray hairs tonight, so maybe it was a good win. You got the win, but ton to work on.
2: Oh, yeah. Again, you know, that's a good football team over there. A lot of experience, and it showed. And, you know, it was a baptism by fire for a lot of our younger guys. And we... we learned a lot from that one.
0: You got baptized quite a bit tonight. But you got the first offensive possession. You got this touchdown.
2: Yeah.
0: Everything was working well for you, I thought, the opening

0: up that first drive.
1: Yeah, I mean, they did. They didn't do a single thing that we weren't that we thought they wouldn't do. I mean, we right down to like every formation and how they adjusted everything. We just didn't execute some blocks against some guys. It's a Friday night blocking is different than Monday and Thursday night blocking, and some of these guys found that out tonight. So, but again, they hung in there through the adversity, and you know, it's good to kind of get that. You know, I'd much rather have a battle-tested first game. Yeah. That's good for the guys.
0: Two things: to swings of emotion, swings of momentum tonight, and special teams really in the middle of that game really caused trouble for both sides.
1: Yeah, both sides. Essentially gave up a score, special teams wise.
0: Yep.
1: But yeah, those things can't happen on our end. We talk about that quite a bit, so that's got to get cleaned up.
0: Defense saved you again. Two interceptions late in that fourth quarter to seal it and moving on at 1-0.
1: Yeah, I thought the defense, especially the run defense, I don't know what they had, but it wasn't much,
0: which
1: is what we expect. And then they just kind of, you know, kind of threw up some 50-50 balls, and they won. They won 50 of them.
0: Yeah.
1: So they won some, but yeah, defensively, and then to come through, end the game, seal the deal is good.
0: Thanks, Calvin. Congratulations.
1: Yep.
0: Calvin Zenz, head coach of the Beavers, as Reedsburg slips away from New Berlin West tonight. Final score of 22-21. Coming out this weekend, Brewer baseball across the dial on 97.3 FM and AM 1400. Brewers and Braves tomorrow at 12:35, and Sunday night at 5:35. Our next broadcast comes up next Friday. So the Beavers host the DeForest Norskies, a non-conference game number 2 at Millennium Field. Kickoff at 7. We're on the air for you at 6:35 next Friday here on WNFM. Once again, our final score tonight, Beavers 22, New Berlin West 21. For Dave Estes, this is Tom Dimini. 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
6: In late-night baseball in L.A., the Dodgers lead the Pirates 4-2 in the bottom of the seventh. Mariners holding on against the Cubs 5-4 top of the eighth. And at the bottom of the eighth at Arizona, Diamondbacks shutting out the Reds 7-0. Philadelphia won its seventh straight game, a comeback 10-inning win over St. Louis 7-6. Texas came back to beat the Angels in 10, 2-1. Houston shut out the A's 4-0. That's five straight losses for the Athletics. In the AL West, Houston still a game ahead of the Rangers. Kansas City won its sixth straight game. The Yankees won their fifth in a row. Baltimore over Tampa Bay 5-3, and Milwaukee won again, beating Atlanta and Chris Sale 2-1. The Brewers have the best record in the majors, now 80-49. Wins for Cleveland and San Diego. In the NFL's preseason, three games. Wins for the Jets, Carolina, and Green Bay beat Denver 33-13.
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9: Tonight stays mostly clear with lows near 59. Tomorrow brings a few clouds and highs in the upper 70s. Northwest winds near 15. Skies clear out tomorrow night. Lows in the mid-50s. Northwest winds near 10. Sunday looks sunny with highs in the mid-70s.

0: monkeys. Monday keeps the sunshine going, highs near 77, lows in the upper 50s. Tuesday brings a few more clouds, highs back in the upper 70s, lows in the low 60s overnight.
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1: Tonight stays mostly clear with lows near 59. Tomorrow brings a few clouds and highs in the upper 70s. Northwest winds near 15. Skies clear out tomorrow night. Lows in the mid-50s. Northwest winds near 10. Sunday looks sunny with highs in the mid-70s. Monday keeps the sunshine going. Highs near 77. Lows in the upper 50s. Tuesday brings a few more clouds. Highs back in the upper 70s. Lows in the low 60s overnight.
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1: Mostly clear tonight with lows dipping to the upper 50s. Today brings plenty of sunshine and highs near 80 with northwest winds near 15. Clear skies this evening, lows in the mid 50s, northwest breezes near 10. Tomorrow stays mostly clear with highs in the mid 70s. Monday off

0: for sun and clouds, highs near 76, lows in the upper 50s overnight. Tuesday brings a few clouds and a high in the upper 70s.
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1: Mostly clear tonight with lows dipping to the upper 50s. Today brings plenty of sunshine and highs near 80 with northwest winds near 15. Clear skies this evening, lows in the mid 50s, northwest breezes near 10. Tomorrow stays mostly clear with highs in the mid 70s. Monday offers sun and clouds, highs near 76, lows in the upper 50s overnight. Tuesday brings a few clouds and a high in the upper 70s.
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1: Three NFL preseason games on Friday night. Green Bay won at Denver 33-13. Trey Smack, their new kicker, 4-for-4 on field goals, including a 59-yarder for the Packers. Carolina got a 61-yard field goal at the end of the first half by Ryan Fitzgerald and won easily at Jacksonville 34-17. The Jets pitched a shutout at Pittsburgh 17-0. Geno Smith played the opening series and was 7-for-7 passing, 65 yards and a score. Running back Nick Chubb retired. In the WNBA, Toronto ended a 12-game losing streak, edging Portland. Wins for Minnesota and Chicago. Yannick Sinner, ranked number one in men's tennis, will miss the U.S. Open with a knee injury. To baseball, the Phillies won their 7th game in a row, the Royals won their 6th straight, and the Yankees won their 5th in a row. The Dodgers in 10 innings edge Pittsburgh 5-4. 10-inning wins for Texas and Seattle.
2: Mostly clear tonight with lows dipping to the upper 50s. Today brings plenty of sunshine and highs near 80 with northwest winds near 15. Clear skies this evening, lows in the mid 50s, northwest breezes near 10. Tomorrow stays mostly clear with highs in the mid 70s. Monday offers sun and clouds, highs near 76, lows in the upper 50s overnight. Tuesday brings a few clouds and a high in the upper 70s.
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1: Three NFL preseason games on Friday night. Green Bay won at Denver 33-13. Trey Smack, their new kicker, 4-for-4 on field goals, including a 59-yarder for the Packers. Carolina got a 61-yard field goal at the end of the first half by Ryan Fitzgerald and won easily at Jacksonville 34-17. The Jets pitched a shutout at Pittsburgh 17-0. Geno Smith played the opening series and was 7-for-7 passing, 65 yards and a score. Running back Nick Chubb retired. In the WNBA, Toronto ended a 12-game losing streak, edging Portland. Wins for Minnesota and Chicago. Yannick Sinner, ranked number one in men's tennis, will miss the U.S. Open with a knee injury. To baseball, the Phillies won their seventh game in a row. The Royals won their sixth straight, and the Yankees won their fifth in a row. The Dodgers, in 10 innings, edge Pittsburgh 5-4. 10-inning wins for Texas and Seattle.
2: Mostly clear tonight with lows dipping to the upper 50s. Today brings plenty of sunshine and highs near 80 with northwest winds near 15. Clear skies this evening, lows in the mid 50s, northwest breezes near 10. Tomorrow stays mostly clear with highs in the mid 70s. Monday offers sun and clouds, highs near 76, lows in the upper 50s overnight. Tuesday brings a few clouds and a high in the upper 70s.
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3: Mostly sunny today with a high near 80 and northwest winds around 15. Tonight stays clear, lows near 54, with northwest breezes near 10. Tomorrow brings a few passing clouds and a high near 74. Then mostly clear skies tomorrow night with lows in the low 50s. Monday offers a few clouds with highs in the mid-70s. Tuesday stays partly cloudy with a high in the low 80s and lows dropping to the low 60s.
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0: It doesn't matter. 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
1: It's always on 5 in Margaritaville, come to think of it.
0: Yeah, I heard that.
1: You've been there, haven't you?
0: Yes, sir.
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3: Direct cattle business was slow to develop Friday. Butcher hogs were steady. I'm John Perkins with a Brownfield Market Update. Farming's in your DNA and Stein's as well. 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Stein has yield. Live life your way with Stein. Soybeans and corn are up on yield concerns and new export sales reported Friday morning. September beans are up 4 1/4 at 1225. November was 3 higher at 1239 1/2. September corn is up 5 at 483 3/4. December was 5 higher at 508 1/2. Live cattle were mostly higher and feeders were up on a technical recovery ahead of widespread direct trade and the on-feeder port. October live was down 7 at 217.92. December was up 22 at 218.50. September feeders were a dime higher at 329.02. And oversold and with pork higher at midday, October hogs were up 65 at 80.87. December was 77 higher at 71.52. John Perkins, Brownfield.
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2: Mostly sunny today with a high near 80 and northwest winds around 15. Tonight stays clear, lows near 54, with northwest breezes near 10. Tomorrow brings a few passing clouds and a high near 74. Then mostly clear skies tomorrow night with lows in the low 50s. Monday offers a few clouds with highs in the mid-70s. Tuesday stays partly cloudy with a high in the low 80s and lows dropping to the low 60s.
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0: Hey, what's up? It's Ritter. 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
7: Mostly sunny today with a high near 80 and northwest winds around 15. Tonight stays clear, lows near 54, with northwest breezes near 10. Tomorrow brings a few passing clouds and a high near 74. Then mostly clear skies tomorrow night with lows in the low 50s. Monday offers a few clouds with highs in the mid 70s. Tuesday stays partly cloudy with a high in the low 80s and lows dropping to the low 60s.
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It's Ritter. So I guess just about 1.5 million eggs are now on that don't eat list. The FDA says that there's possible salmonella contamination. I guess 98 people across the country have already gotten sick. And if you just bought eggs the last couple of days, you're like, really? I feel you. But these are sold at brands like Kroger's, Simple Truth. They have Best Buy dates through August 17th. So you want to check your eggs and, you know, check the full FDA list online because no one wants to get sick.

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2: 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The high school football season is underway last night with non-conference games. Reedsburg wins a heart stopper at New Berlin West. Final score of 22-21. Sawyer Middlestad with two touchdown runs. Cormac McGowan with a scoring dash. Reedsburg also scored a safety in the victory. Elsewhere, Baraboo fell at home to Sauk Prairie 37-6. Other games involving teams from the Mississippi Valley Conference. Toma lost at home to Baldwin Woodville 48-19. La Crosse Logan defeated Ellsworth 35-0. It was Holman 21, Medford 14, La Crosse Central 46, Merrill 16. Onalaska blanked by West Salem 28-0. Sparta outscored Black River Falls 40-24. Games involving teams from the Capital Conference last night. Lodi trimmed Monroe 34-31. Edgerton a winner over Broadhead Judah 42-12. Jefferson gets a victory defeating Fort Atkinson 46-26. Lake Mills blanked by Freedom 40-0. Lakeside Lutheran defeated St. Croix Central 23-21. Games involving teams from the South Central Conference. Boston fell at home to Platteville 40-18. Adams Friendship defeated by Waterloo 18-10. Nakusa 38, Crandon 8. Waupun lost in Seymour 27-14. Wautoma a winner at Westfield 21-12. Berlin falls at home to Waiwega-Fremont 24-14. In games involving teams from the Scenic Bluffs, Hillsboro gets a season-opening victory, defeating Boscobel 45-13, Royal Edge Westby 22-18, Ithaca Weston a shutout win at Riverdale 14-0, Brookwood blanked by Cochrane Fountain City 35-0, New Lisbon blanked by Nielsville Granton 35-0, Cashton 27, Wazika Steuben Seneca 0. Nacita lost at Osseo Fairchild 43-6. The Packers defeated the Denver Broncos last night in an exhibition game 33-13. Jordan Love, a touchdown pass to Marshawn Lloyd. Tyrod Taylor found Will Shepard for a touchdown. Jaden Nixon with a touchdown run. Trey Smack had four field goals. The Brewers held on to defeat the Braves yesterday 2-1. Jacob Mizorowski struck out six for the victory. Trevor McGill gets the save. At the plate, William Contreras went 4-for-4. Luis Lara with two base hits. 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Today at 12:35, tomorrow at 5:35. 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

All right, I keep counting down the weeks in Ella Langley's historic run. She just hit 18. What exactly does that mean? I'll tell you coming up here in a few minutes.

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0: What's up? It's Ritter hanging with you, and our girl Ella, as in Ella Langley, just keeps rolling along that record, choosing Texas. Now it's 18th week at number one of the Billboard Hot 100. Now remember, this is important because if she gets to 22, this becomes the biggest song, like basically of all time, on the charts anyway. That would be toppling the front runner, Mariah Carey's All I Want for Christmas. And all I want for Christmas is that to happen.
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4: Mostly sunny today with a high near 80 and northwest winds around 15. Tonight stays clear, lows near 54, with northwest breezes near 10. Tomorrow brings a few passing clouds and a high near 74. Then mostly clear skies tomorrow night with lows in the low 50s. Monday offers a few clouds with highs in the mid-70s. Tuesday stays partly cloudy with a high in the low 80s and lows dropping to the low 60s.
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All right, parents with kids obsessed with Pokemon, they apparently now have found a way to make your vacation photos even more nostalgic. Yeah. Something cool Polaroids do it. I'll tell you more coming up.

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4: 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The high school football season is underway last night with non-conference games. Reedsburg wins a heart stopper at New Berlin West. Final score of 22-21. Sawyer Middlestad with two touchdown runs. Cormac McGowan with a scoring dash. Reedsburg also scored a safety in the victory. Elsewhere, Baraboo fell at home to Sauk Prairie 37-6. Other games involving teams from the Mississippi

0: Valley Conference. Toma lost at home to Baldwin Woodville 48-19. Lacrosse Logan defeated Ellsworth 35-0. It was Holman 21, Medford 14, Lacrosse Central 46, Merrill 16. Onalaska blanked by West Salem 28-0. Sparta outscored Black River Falls 40-24. Games involving teams from the Capital Conference last night. Lodi trimmed Monroe 34-31. Edgerton a winner over Broadhead Judah 42-12. Jefferson gets a victory, defeating Fort Atkinson 46-26. Lake Mills blanked by Freedom 40-0. Lakeside Lutheran defeated St. Croix Central 23-21. Games involving teams from the South Central Conference. Boston fell at home to Platteville 40-18. Adams Friendship defeated by Waterloo 18-10. Nacoosa 38, Crandon 8. Waupun lost in Seymour 27-14. Wautoma a winner at Westfield 21-12. Berlin falls at home to Waiwega Fremont 24-14. In games involving teams from the Scenic Bluffs, Hillsboro gets a season opening victory, defeating Boscobel 45-13. Royal Edge Westby 22-18. Ithaca Weston a shutout win at Riverdale 14-0. Brookwood blanked by Cochran Fountain City 35-0. New Lisbon blanked by Nielsville Granton 35-0. Cashton 27, Wazika Steuben Seneca 0. Nacita lost at Osseo Fairchild 43-6. The Packers defeated the Denver Broncos last night in an exhibition game 33-13. Jordan Love a touchdown pass to Marshawn Lloyd. Tyrod Taylor found Will Shepard for a touchdown. Jaden Nixon with a touchdown run. Trace Mack had 4 field goals. The Brewers held on to defeat the Braves yesterday 2-1. Jacob Mizorowski struck out 6 for the victory. Trevor McGill gets the save. At the plate, William Contreras went 4-for-4. Luis Lara with 2 base hits. 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

0: Okay, have you noticed what I have in the comeback of all this old tech, so to speak? Like, Polaroid cameras are back. I've seen a lot more. You see it in TVs and movie. And now Polaroid and Pokemon, I guess, have just teamed up for a new collection of cameras, essentially. They're about $99. And I feel like a must-have for any Pokemon-obsessed kids, especially the fact that, like, they can take their picture and have it printed right away. I get why Polaroids are so cool, but at $99 a piece, we're not going to be catching them all, is all I'm saying.
1: I knew I'd see her around. I'd be at some party. She'd show up and I'd be walking out. Or across some parking lot, hiding behind her sister. I'd look up. She'd be at the red light beside me in that white Maxima with the sticker on the back. I'd act like I didn't see her. We play at the same pumps, flip through the same stations, slow down for the same curves, run around with the same crowd. But we just needed some time. She could get on with her life and I'd get on with mine. Thought I would be fine. Maybe not. I knew she'd find a way to get over

I guess they were keeping it low key. And now it's like these county lines closing in on me. I see them everywhere together. It's hitting a little too close to home. She's so far gone. She didn't go far. She

0: I'm pretty certain if you've walked into basically any store, you've seen the remnants of fall and some of Halloween already. You know how every year people get like crazy about the Reese's pumpkins? Well, there's a new Reese's on the block this year that I'm going to tell you about in a few.
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6: Mostly sunny today with a high near 80 and northwest winds around 15. Tonight stays clear, lows near 54, with northwest breezes near 10. Tomorrow brings a few passing clouds and a high near 74. Then mostly clear skies tomorrow night with lows in the low 50s. Monday offers a few clouds with highs in the mid 70s. Tuesday stays partly cloudy with a high in the low 80s and lows dropping to the low 60s.
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What's up? It's Ritter. So every year as Halloween comes around, people get, you know, crazy about the Reese's pumpkins. But you know the worst part about a Reese's anything is unwrapping it, right? That's why Reese's last year sneakily put out mini pumpkins that are unwrapped, you know, just a bag full of chocolate, peanut buttery deliciousness. Yeah. By the handful. By the handful is the serving size.

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3: 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The high school football season is underway last night with non-conference games. Reedsburg wins a heart stopper at New Berlin West. Final score of 22-21. Sawyer Middlestad with two touchdown runs. Cormac McGowan with a scoring dash. Reedsburg also scored a safety in the victory. Elsewhere, Baraboo fell at home to Sauk Prairie 37-6. Other games involving teams from the Mississippi Valley Conference. Toma lost at home to Baldwin Woodville 48-19. La Crosse Logan defeated Ellsworth 35-0. It was Holman 21, Medford 14, La Crosse Central 46, Merrill 16. Onalaska blanked by West Salem 28-0. Sparta outscored Black River Falls 40-24. Games involving teams from the Capital Conference last night. Lodi trimmed Monroe 34-31. Edgerton a winner over Broadhead Judah 42-12. Jefferson gets a victory defeating Fort Atkinson 46-26. Lake Mills blanked by Freedom 40-0. Lakeside Lutheran defeated St. Croix Central 23-21. Games involving teams from the South Central Conference. Boston fell at home to Platteville 40-18. Adams Friendship defeated by Waterloo 18-10. Nakusa 38, Crandon 8. Waupun lost in Seymour 27-14. Wautoma a winner at Westfield 21-12. Berlin falls at home to Waiwega Fremont 24-14. In games involving teams from the Scenic Bluffs, Hillsboro gets a season-opening victory, defeating Boscobel 45-13, Royal Edge Westby 22-18, Ithaca Weston a shutout win at Riverdale 14-0, Brookwood blanked by Cochran Fountain City 35-0, New Lisbon blanked by Nielsville Granton 35-0, Cashton 27, Wazika Steuben Seneca 0. Nacita lost at Osseo Fairchild 43-6. The Packers defeated the Denver Broncos last night in an exhibition game 33-13. Jordan Love, a touchdown pass to Marshawn Lloyd. Tyrod Taylor found Will Shepard for a touchdown. Jaden Nixon with a touchdown run. Trey Smack had four field goals. The Brewers held on to defeat the Braves yesterday 2-1. Jacob Mizorowski struck out 6 for the victory. Trevor McGill gets the save. At the plate, William Contreras went 4-for-4. Luis Lara with 2 base hits. 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Today at 12:35, tomorrow at 5:35. 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

Okay, I'm really starting to question humanity here. It's Ritter. I don't understand why we need flavors in everything, okay? Especially when it's dill pickle. Not that I hate dill pickle, but actually, come to think of it, this dill pickle thing might become a weekend morning staple. Or I should say part of a weekend morning staple. Just hang with me and I'll change your Bloody Mary game coming up.

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0: Okay, normally when we're like putting flavors and everything, I'm like, why? It's Ritter. This one makes sense, though. I just saw that a distiller is dropping a Pringles dill pickle potato vodka. So it's a, you know, Pringles and this vodka maker collab. And I know you might be thinking the first thing I was just like, why do we need a dill pickle flavored vodka? Okay. I see it. Bloody Marys. Yeah. Because I don't know your, you know, family or home recipe, but to me, typically it's a mix. And I actually add a little pickle juice into it, a couple other things. So, yeah, we can skip the pickle juice if we've got the pickle flavored vodka. I don't know. What do you think? Dill pickle potato vodka?
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8: Through midday, expect mostly sunny skies with highs near 77 and northwest winds around 15. Tonight brings clear skies, lows in the mid-50s, and northwest winds around 10. Mostly sunny again tomorrow with highs in the mid-70s, turning nearly clear tomorrow night as lows dip into the low 50s. Monday looks partly cloudy with highs back in the mid-70s, and Tuesday stays partly cloudy with highs near the low 80s and lows falling to the low 60s.
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up, it's Ritter. So Stella Lefty might be the one person I think is having the best 2026 ever, from just kind of coming out of nowhere. Viral hit with the song Boston. She played the Grand Ole Opry, and now Mumford & Sons inviting her on stage at Madison Square Garden and playing her song.

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0: we all know how, you know, great the state of Wisconsin is and our Wisconsin State Fair. It just wrapped up last week. Our neighboring friends are hosting their fairs with Minnesota coming up. And just now this past week, the Iowa State Fair, where Lainey Wilson put over 17,000 fans into the grandstands. In fact, beating Chris Stapleton's attendance record by 40 people. Yeah, Lainey, now the queen of the Iowa State Fair.
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11: Through midday, expect mostly sunny skies with highs near 77 and northwest winds around 15. Tonight brings clear skies, lows in the mid-50s, and northwest winds around 10. Mostly sunny again tomorrow with highs in the mid-70s, turning nearly clear tomorrow night as lows dip into the low 50s. Monday looks partly cloudy with highs back in the mid-70s, and Tuesday stays partly cloudy with highs near the low 80s and lows falling to the low 60s.
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Is it safe to assume we've all played the game Uno? It's Ritter. Well, apparently your Uno skills could finally pay off. Yeah, and I'm talking in cash. I'll explain coming up in a few.

0: think I got a bite.
1: Yo, it's Ritter hanging with you. So, you know, just when we thought the game Uno was a card game that you just played at the cabin, they threw a little Uno reverse card on us and now have launched a global championship series. No joke. $50,000 grand prize, all right? And in order to qualify, you literally can play on the Uno app, okay? Or they're hosting events in Orlando, Chicago, and L.A. So, like, if you've been the commander of the cabin Uno, I'm just saying.

0: We are not like big time celebrities, so I don't think we can necessarily relate to this, but I think it's still kind of cool. Russell Dickerson recently posted on his social media a little clip of him covering a classic Garth Brooks song. And if you haven't heard this, I'll play it coming up and you'll understand why Garth said what he said.
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2: Through midday, expect mostly sunny skies with highs near 77 and northwest winds around 15. Tonight brings clear skies, lows in the mid-50s, and northwest winds around 10. Mostly sunny again tomorrow with highs in the mid-70s, turning nearly clear tomorrow night as lows dip into the low 50s. Monday looks partly cloudy with highs back in the mid-70s, and Tuesday stays partly cloudy with highs near the low 80s and lows falling to the low 60s.
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Hey, it's Ritter hanging with you. The other day, I noticed Russell Dickerson posted a really cool little clip on his Instagram. Just him singing kind of a slowed down acoustic version of Garth Brooks' Calling on Baton Rouge.

And it actually caught Garth's attention, so much so he commented, said, I can't imagine what it's like to have that much talent, which I would have mind blown too. Russell's response, bro, I'm geeking, absolutely describes what any one of us would do. Am I right?

All right, so you remember when Morgan Wallen threw the chair at Eric Church's Chief Bar? Try and say that 10 times fast. They put up a sign in the bar of the area basically saying don't throw chairs. Well, it's now the end of an era. They're having to remove the plaque from the rooftop to make room for a new palm tree club, which is going to be like a DJ area. I only hope that Eric's team sends that sign to Morgan Wallen.

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7: As we speak, the Detroit Lions and Washington Commanders are tied at 7 with 4:27 to play in the second quarter. Lions quarterback Joshua Dobbs was strip-sacked by Washington's Amik Robertson. Rookie Joshua Joseph returned it for a Washington touchdown, but later Dobbs responded with a 50-yard touchdown run to tie the score. Moments from now, the Buffalo Bills visit the Cleveland Browns. Shedeur Sanders set to play the first half. Deshaun Watson expected to play the third quarter. Baseball New York Yankees manager Aaron Boone telling reporters today that Giancarlo Stanton, who was close to returning from a right calf strain, sustained a moderate grade left calf strain when he fell while running a few days ago, which could potentially cause him to miss the rest of the regular season. In soccer today, shocking result in the Premier League opener. Newly promoted Hull City upset Manchester United 2-0.
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15: The doctors

0: clear skies, lows in the mid-50s, and northwest winds around 10. Mostly sunny again tomorrow with highs in the mid-70s, turning nearly clear tomorrow night as lows dip into the low 50s. Monday looks partly cloudy with highs back in the mid-70s, and Tuesday stays partly cloudy with highs near the low 80s and lows falling to the low 60s.
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5: Through midday, expect mostly sunny skies with highs near 77 and northwest winds around 15. Tonight brings clear skies, lows in the mid-50s, and northwest winds around 10. Mostly sunny again tomorrow with highs in the mid-70s, turning nearly clear tomorrow night as lows dip into the low 50s. Monday looks partly cloudy with highs back in the mid-70s, and Tuesday stays partly cloudy with highs near the low 80s and lows falling to the low 60s.
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0: From the Fox Sports Studios in Los Angeles, here's Isaac Lohengrin.
4: Right now in Cleveland, the Browns and Buffalo Bills tied at 7 with 5.5 remaining in the second quarter. Shedeur Sanders, 8 out of 8 for 80 yards. On the opening drive, he completed a 16-yard pass to Blake Whitehart on a 4th and 2 from the Buffalo 41, then completed the drive with an 8-yard touchdown pass to Luke Florea. Right now, the Atlanta Falcons up 31-6 at Indianapolis, 4 minutes into the second half. The Baltimore Ravens, a 10-3 lead at Minnesota midway through the third quarter.

0: quarter. And at Detroit, the Lions have just completed a 17-13 victory over the Washington Commanders. In Major League Baseball right now, the Toronto Blue Jays have a 2-0 lead over the Yankees in the bottom half of the fourth inning at Yankee Stadium, while in Milwaukee, the Atlanta Braves up 1-0 over the Brewers in the bottom half of the third.
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5: Through midday, expect mostly sunny skies with highs near 77 and northwest winds around 15. Tonight brings clear skies, lows in the mid-50s, and northwest winds around 10. Mostly sunny again tomorrow with highs in the mid-70s, turning nearly clear tomorrow night as lows dip into the low 50s. Monday looks partly cloudy with highs back in the mid-70s, and Tuesday stays partly cloudy with highs near the low 80s and lows falling to the low 60s.
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2: Plenty of sunshine today, with highs topping out near 77 and south winds at 15. Skies stay clear tonight, lows dipping to near 53 as winds shift to the northwest at 10. Mostly clear again tomorrow, with highs holding in the upper 70s. Tomorrow night brings a few clouds, but stays mostly clear. Lows similar in the low 50s. Then Monday, expect some clouds, highs still in the upper 70s, with lows settling into the mid-50s.
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3: Plenty of sunshine today, with highs topping out near 77 and south winds at 15. Skies stay clear tonight, lows dipping to near 53 as winds shift to the northwest at 10. Mostly clear again tomorrow, with highs holding in the upper 70s. Tomorrow night brings a few clouds, but stays mostly clear, lows similar in the low 50s. Then Monday, expect some clouds, highs still in the upper 70s, with lows settling into the mid-50s.
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4: Ja'Dorr Sanders got the start in Cleveland. He was 9 for 11, 74 yards, a touchdown and an interception in the first half. Damar Hamlin got that interception. Deshaun Watson finished the game. He was 5 for 12 with an interception. Falcons beat the Colts 34-6. Anthony Richardson finished 3 for 9 passing. J.J. McCarthy got the start for the Vikings. They lost to the Baltimore Ravens 13-3. McCarthy finished 5 for 10 passing, 80 yards through the air, and was sacked once. Right now, in Major League Baseball, the Brewers beat the Braves 4-1. Blue Jays beat the Yankees 4-3. Yankees trying to come from behind in that one, weren't able to. Giancarlo Stanton is going to maybe potentially miss the rest of the season with a left calf strain. He was almost had recovered from that right calf strain per his manager Aaron Boone, but suffered the left one in rehab. I'm Martin Weiss.
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2: Tonight's skies stay clear with lows near 53 and a light northwest breeze around 10. Tomorrow turns mostly sunny with highs near 77. Skies stay nearly clear again tomorrow night with lows similar in the low 50s. Monday brings a few more clouds, though highs hold in the upper 70s. Then Tuesday, expect partly cloudy skies again, highs climbing into the low 80s, with lows dropping back to the low 60s.
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